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Because nothing says freedom like throwbacks, dance hits, and dodging family drama at the cookout.

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when you hear this. 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You know it's summer on Star. 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And Kevin Begley on your way home from the beach. 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

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And this. Summer on Star. Anna and Raven when you wake up. Christina with you poolside. And Kevin Begley on your way home from the beach. 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

This will fade eventually. 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
2: The TSA says you should never put this in one of their bins when you're going through security because it's absolutely disgusting, or it may be stolen. And the first thing that came to my mind was, well, then how do you get through TSA if you don't put it in the bin? Maybe you know. It's coming up next.

0: confusion. I am so confused. Maybe you are too. They're saying there's some things you should never put in a TSA bin at the airport. And as people are traveling now, because summer is finally here, I'm looking at this list and I'm like, wait a minute, but where are you supposed to put this stuff? Now, as I've learned in the past, the TSA bins are disgusting.
1: Well, of course. I mean, everybody knows that. When you see that, you walk up, it's kind of gross. On the other hand, it's a little bit of an intimidating situation, right? And I always feel like the rules might be different places. So when they tell me to take something out of my pockets, I do, Anna.
0: Right. But you know you're not supposed to put your smartphone, your iPhone, your whatever phone you have in there. It says TSA lines are the number one place for stolen smartphones. I thought you had to.
1: Yep.
0: I thought you had to put them in there.
1: Seems strange.
0: What are you talking about?
1: I keep my eye on my stuff the entire time.
0: But when
1: too.
0: It goes in, you don't know.
1: Well, right. When it's in the tube, it's in the tube, though. Unless there's a gremlin in there, they're not going to get it.
0: It says you're not supposed to put your passport or ID. I literally empty my pockets. Mm-hmm. How do I not put it in there? Where do I put it then?
1: The only thing that I don't put in the bin is cash. That's the only thing, because I've been told time and time again, hold it in your hand.
0: You're not supposed to put headphones, glasses, or neck pillows.
1: Headphones? What? If you don't put your headphones in there, what are you doing with that? They're not going to let me walk through the thing with the, you know, a wire around my neck.
0: I'm assuming what they mean here is that you have to put it in another bag that's
1: inside
0: the bin. Because there's no way you can get through security screenings with these things on you. You have to put them through the bin. You have to put them in
1: right.
0: somehow.
1: Like if I saw somebody refusing to put all these things through the bin, I'd be like, check that person out. I don't want to be sitting next to them.
0: I always have so much anxiety about going through TSA. And I'll be flying this weekend. And because Dakota, my little one, has severe food allergies. So there's a lot of things that we have to travel with that are 100% not allowed through TSA. So I have doctor's notes. And like from the clinics and everything that it's okay for me to travel with them.
1: Yeah, important paperwork.
0: Right, but I always feel like they're going to not let me, and then what do I do?
1: You're stuck there.
0: Oh my God.
1: You have to live halfway to Costa Rica or wherever you're going just because that's the place where you still have it on you.
0: Oh, and I always have anxiety about that because then I can't get on a plane. Like, you know, we talk about nuts and fruits and things that you're not supposed to bring from one country to the other. Like, how do I explain if I'm in Costa Rica, and I don't speak Spanish, that no, I have to travel with these fruits and nuts in my pocket because she needs them for her allergies.
1: You know what? A good thing to use would have been your iTranslate. Turns out, though, you don't have a cell phone anymore because it was stolen.
0: It's true. And also, while we're talking about traveling, if you are traveling this summer, we want to see pictures of your vacation food. So take a picture of whatever you're eating that looks delicious. Upload it at annaandraven.com. Let us know where you are on vacation, why the food was so good, and you'll be in the running for a $500 DoorDash gift card.
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12: Star 99.9, Land Rover Fairfield, Connecticut traffic.
13: 137 is closed in both directions by the Merritt Parkway because of a burst water main. 136 is closed both ways by Sturgis Highway because of a downed tree and wires. No major delays on the Merritt Parkway. No major problems on 95 so far this morning. Metro North is running on or close to schedule system-wide. With your Land Rover Fairfield traffic, I'm John Lynch on Star 99.9.
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0: It is a First Alert Weather Day. We're expecting rain, heavy at times, storms.

0: 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I'm First Alert Meteorologist Jill Gilardi from Channel 3 Eyewitness News.
1: Star 99.9. One couple, one problem. Anna and Raven are the judge. You're the jury. The Honda of Westport Couples Court.
2: Imagine you finally get to go on that European trip that you've been putting off for years, but your husband has this one idea on something that he doesn't want to do, and you think you're going to be sleeping on the street. You'll get the whole story, then you'll be the judge. Couples Court, it's coming up next.

0: One couple.
1: It makes me furious. I don't get it.
2: This is what she wants to do.
0: One problem.
2: My daughter wants to do a spa weekend for her 16th birthday.
1: And I'm being deprived of going there because I'm a guy?
0: You decide the outcome.
3: All right, Gabby, you got to be happy to hear that, right?
2: Yeah, I mean, we can have a family dinner when we get back in town.
0: It's Couples Court on the Anna and Raven Show.
3: Every day a couple joins us to let us know what their disagreement is about. And then it's up for you to decide who's right. Wow, well, this is exciting. Jade and Parker, you guys are going on a big European trip this summer.
4: Yes, we are.
3: All right.
4: It's going to be so exciting.
3: Okay, Jade, where are you going?
2: We are going to Croatia, Greece, and Italy.
3: Okay, so what's the problem?
2: Well, I have been researching and planning for years at this point, and my lovely husband really just doesn't want to book our hotels.
3: Parker, why?
4: I've never been overseas, and I don't know if anything's good or bad, where it's based solely on reviews, and it's going to be fun to be able to go somewhere completely new and you know, find a local or find someone that knows of the place or see a place that we're going to be able to stay at and then stay there. Like, we need to be there to know what's good. So I just kind of want to wing it and be spontaneous.
5: Wait a minute. So you want to get on your flights and go and have nowhere to stay, basically. You just want to, you know, figure that out once your boots are on the ground?
2: Yes, that's what he wants to do. It's insane to me. I don't even know, like, how this is even a conversation that we're having. Like, I've done all the research. We're going to end up sleeping on the street. Like, what if we get there, everything's booked up, it's a popular time to go, we want to stay in great places, all the great places are going to be booked up. We need to do this now.
5: I mean, I got to think that that's probably a real possibility, at least in some parts. On the other hand, I'm sure there's hotels where you can find a place to stay. I would think that you're going to pay more, but maybe I'm wrong. Maybe you'll end up paying less, right? Because online, you're right. I mean, you're just reading somebody else's information.
3: So it's funny because when we go to Italy, my dad doesn't book hotels.
5: No.
3: This is how he grew up and what he does it. He goes in, he asks to see the room first.
5: Yeah.
3: They show him the room and then he negotiates a price with them. Now, keep in mind, my father is from Italy,
5: right.
3: So he speaks Italian.
5: Fluent.
3: So it's it's his first language.
5: Right.
3: So he's able to speak to them and all that. I don't know how I would feel about going to another country where I didn't speak the language and having to do that.
5: Yeah, that would be a little nerve-wracking to me. Plus, you know, the other thing that I'd be worried about, listen, if you're going for 6 months, you know, this big trip that you're taking and you've got unlimited funds, then that's one thing. If you're going for, let's say, 3 weeks, 4 weeks, and you're going to these three different locations, I mean, how often do you have to spend half the day figuring out where you're going to stay, right? Are you in your phone then? Are you talking to somebody right on the street? While it's exciting in some ways, it might limit me in others. I don't know.
3: I know, but there is something exciting about, like, seeing a place and being like, I love this town. I love this view. Let's stay here.
5: Let's just stay here.
3: Right.
5: Right. It's something that you would never do unless you were doing something like this.
3: Wow. That is a big debate. Well, let's see what the audience has to say, because they may agree with you, Parker. Why plan it? Wing it. Have it be an adventure. See what you stumble upon. Maybe you'll fall in love with the place, you know? But they may see Jade's side, too. How are you going to travel halfway across the world and have nowhere to sleep?
5: Yeah, where are we going to put these bags? What are what are we doing? All those basic things. 1-800-330-9999. Whose side are you on? It's the Couples Court with Anna and Raven.
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5: 137 still closed in both directions by the Merritt Parkway. On 136 by Sturgis Highway, lanes are closed in both directions because of a down tray. Drive carefully if you are heading out today. Heavy rain is expected throughout the day today, and the roads are going to be messy. No major problems on 95 or the Merritt Parkway right now. No delays on the trains. Metro North is running on or close with your Land Rover, Fairfield traffic. I'm John Lynch on Star 99.9.
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14: It is a First Alert Weather Day. We're expecting rain, heavy at times, storms possible.

0: 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I'm First Alert Meteorologist Jill Gilardi from Channel 3 Eyewitness News.
1: Star 99.9. One couple, one problem. Anna and Raven are the judge. You're the jury. The Honda of Westport Couples Court.
2: Imagine you plan this dream vacation you've been waiting for so long. You're going to Italy, Croatia, and Greece. You and your husband have been talking about this forever. You're going this summer. Here's the problem. Parker doesn't want to book any hotel rooms because he thinks they should wing it and wait till they get there and see where they want to stay.
3: Yeah. Maybe I'm a clown. I mean, Las Vegas? Sure. Thailand with a buddy? Absolutely. Traveling anywhere with my wife? Gets a lot more risky.
2: Yeah.
3: Yeah, because I just know that she's going to have a certain amount of stuff with her. I'm going to need somewhere to park this stuff.
2: Yeah, that's what Jade says. Jade says, I've done the research, and no, we're not going to wing it. We're going to book these places that have good reviews online so we have a place to go, and we're not sleeping on the streets when we end up in these countries that we don't even speak the language.
3: For sure.
2: What would you do? 1-800-330-9999. Anthony, whose side are you on?
4: Well, I see both. It's a different story. We actually went to Santorini, the island of Santorini. I took a girlfriend there, and we actually booked a room. But when we got there, we realized the hotel across the street, which was on the cliff and just beautiful views, we ended up getting there, taking the room, and then lying to the lady to leave. And we had an emergency. We had to leave. We booked a room across the street on the cliffs with a much better view. I don't know if that makes any sense.
2: But what if they saw you?
3: Yeah, right.
2: It's like, wait a minute. Emergency.
3: Wait, aren't you supposed to be at your grandmother's funeral?
4: Well, that's pretty much what we did. And then we lied and said that we had to leave for an emergency. And then we did see the lady throughout the course of the week. And we did feel bad, but I ended up marrying that girlfriend. So it all worked out.
2: Oh, well, there we go. Whose side are you on? 1-800-330.

0: Imagine booking your dream vacation. You're finally going to Europe. You're visiting Italy, Croatia, and Greece. It's all booked, the flights, and then you go to book the hotels, and your husband says, nah, let's wing it. That's exactly what Parker did to Jade. He said, I don't want to book the hotels. What if we get there and there's a better hotel across the street, or there's one down the street, or we fall in love with one? Let's just wing it.
1: I mean, that sounds really cool. Again, to me, it's all like, you know, how much time do you actually have, right? How much money do you actually have? Because I'd be afraid that I'd be shut out of the places that I could afford or the places that I truly wanted anyways. And of course, that first day, how discombobulated are you going to be? Where do we put our stuff?
0: I know, but that's such an American thing. In Italy, this is common. True. I mean, what do you think? Would you go to another country without having your hotels booked and just wing it? 1-800-330-9999. Jason, whose side are you on?
2: I'm on the husband's side. I went to Costa Rica. I flew there. I got off the plane. I had absolutely no plans whatsoever. I spent a month there, and I had the absolute best time of my life. It was amazing.
0: Where'd you sleep?
2: I talked to people when I got there, and I stayed in hostels the whole time.
1: Right.
2: And so my brother got there right after I left. I paid like $8 a night. My brother was paying like $250 a night, and my places were better than his.
1: Wow.
0: All right.
1: Pretty cool.
0: Thanks, Jason.
1: Yeah, if you're doing that bohemian backpacking type thing, but my wife would definitely have her hair dryer and at least 6 pairs of shoes.
0: Hi, whose side are you on, Joe?
3: I'm on her side, so I would book it and tell him he can wing it.
1: Yeah.
0: You're on your own, kid.
3: Yeah, that's it. I'm sleeping in the bed tonight. I don't know what the hell you're doing, but good luck.
1: Anne, what do you think? Whose side are you on today?
4: Okay, I've been to Europe 5 times, and every time what I've done is I've gotten one of those boater books if they still have it. And I like bed and breakfasts, so I've always booked the first night, and then I just ask the locals what they recommend going forward. That way I'm not tied down to a certain area because I kind of like to explore. Mind you, they speak English well. Mm-hmm. So, like Croatia, I wouldn't be sure of. That I'd be a little worried about. But Italy, I wouldn't worry about, or probably not Greece as well. That's what I would do.
5: The verdict is in. Jury foreman, what are the results?
0: Jade, our audience agreed with you. Parker, as much as the adventure sounds awesome, it's also very scary not to have planned where you're going to stay. And that kind of stress during such a big trip like this may ruin it. So book the hotels in advance. Jade did the research. Go with it.
6: I mean, it makes sense. So, all right.
1: I mean, at the very least, you guys would have to have contact with Airbnbs or whatever, right? That way you had a place to fall back on. I share the sense that the adventure might be fun, but the practicality is a little bit harder to implement when there's two of you.
7: Listen, when you get home, we are booking these trips immediately. We are booking all of our hotels tonight.
6: Fair.
1: Well, there goes that.
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0: Hey, it's Anna Zapp. As we celebrate America 250 right here in the Connecticut area, one family business has been part of that story for over 116 years. 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
15: Star 99.9, Land Rover Fairfield, Connecticut traffic.
16: 136 still closed both ways at Sturgis Highway because of a downed tree with downed wires in the roadway. 137 still closed both ways by the Merritt Parkway because of a broken water main. No major delays on 95. No major problems on the Merritt Parkway, Route 7 or Route 8. Heavy rain coming down in spots, so drive carefully out there. Metro North is on or close. With your Land Rover Fairfield traffic, I'm John Lynch on Star 99.9.
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17: It is a First Alert Weather Day. We're expecting rain, heavy at times, storms possible. Flooding is the top concern today with a flood watch in effect. Muggy with temperatures generally in the 60s to near 70. Tomorrow, showers wrap up in the morning. Drier second half of the day with highs in the low 70s. That's your First Alert forecast. It's the latest one for Star 99.9. I'm First Alert meteorologist Jill Gilardi from Channel 3 Eyewitness News.
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0: Viagra and lullabies.
1: What?
0: What do they have in common?
1: I mean, that was unexpected. I did not expect you to.
0: Yeah, they were both allegedly used last night in Mexico-England's World Cup game. were they successful, and how were they used? That's coming up next.

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1: The art I can make with salami. You wouldn't even believe I can make salami flowers.
2: Beautiful.
1: I'm so good with salami.
0: The Anna and Raven Show.

0: huge weekend for soccer, and tonight it continues. USA is back on the pitch against Belgium, and it has been, for round 16, it has been so much drama. Raven, I know that you're not 100% familiar with soccer, but I will tell you this. It all started last week with one of our key players, striker Folarin Balogun. He was given a controversial red card in their last game against Bosnia.
1: Okay. Now, let me explain. What did he do?
0: He stepped on the guy's like back ankle, back calf. Now, here's the thing about soccer is a lot of times like they're running fast, the slide tackles, some of them are legal, some of them aren't. It's a real fine line.
1: And some of it is done with intent, and other times, of course, not. It's just going to happen.
0: Yeah, and sometimes they just roll around on the floor, and they're very, very dramatic. I think they have
1: to take
0: theater classes to be able to do all that.
1: I've seen that, yes.
0: But he got this controversial red card, and what that means is that, one, he's out for the rest of the game, and that the team has to play one player down, and two, he can't play the next game, which is a big problem for the USA.
1: Okay.
0: But because it was so controversial, President Trump called the FIFA president and said, hey, can you reevaluate this?
2: Take a look at it.
0: And he did. And now they've reversed the call.
1: God bless America.
0: And he's back in here playing tonight.
1: Look at us. Yeah. God bless America. It's great. You know, I mean, listen, we're hosting. We're doing a good job. Everybody seems to be having a good time. The least they can do is give us back one of our best players.
0: Yeah, exactly.
1: Thank you very much. Appreciate it.
0: What's the sound?
1: A traffic jam?
0: Not exactly.
1: Okay.
0: That was all the Mexican fans outside of the hotel where the English were staying.
1: Oh, come on, let the guys sleep.
0: Nope, they don't want to let them sleep. They said they had all this whole time, this whole weekend as they've been preparing for last night's game. They were like, you know what, we just want to help these guys out.
3: I think that they would love to hear some Mexican music.
0: Yeah.
3: But I do believe that they should at least hear a little bit of mariachi.
4: Right. Is this your lullaby to try and help England sleep? Is that what you're doing?
3: Oh, yeah, this is completely a lullaby to help.
0: No, it was not. It was not. They did everything in their power to make sure that England did not get enough sleep. And there was rumors that because in Mexico City, where the stadium is, the altitude is very high, and they were having a hard time, the English players, so that they were allowed to take Viagra to help with that.
1: Because that alleviates something to do with...
0: I don't know.
1: With altitude?
0: But turns out that wasn't true. The coach was like, what?
1: What sense would that make?
0: Yeah. Right. Yeah. But it didn't matter because after an electric game last night that was bonkers in so many ways, England ended up eliminating Mexico 3-2.
1: Let me ask you something.
0: Yeah.
1: How many times are they allowed to say during one World Cup, it might have been the best match of the World Cup?
0: These are
1: because
0: good
1: matches. Feel like they've said it like 4 or 6 times.
0: No. I thought it too. Like there's been some games, but this is when it gets good. This is when the best teams are left and you've got the best players on the field and drama is high. Like, this is the time to watch. Except for there was penalty for one fan base. What? All the Aussie fans, they invaded a Walmart. We're going to Walmart. And as they were inside of Walmart, all thousands of them, they immediately were getting kicked out and...
1: What?
0: They're getting deported when they were getting kicked out of Walmart. And unfortunately,
1: I mean, I wouldn't joke around here, pal. I wouldn't do it.
0: And unfortunately, they fell on Friday's game to Egypt, and they actually are going home.
1: Oh, everybody's going home anyway.
0: Bye, Aussies.
1: Well, thanks for visiting Walmart. We appreciate you coming.
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10: 137 still closed both ways over by the Merritt Parkway because of some flooding there. 136 is still closed both ways at Sturgis Highway because of a downed tree with some downed wires in the roadway. No major delays to report on 95 or the Merritt Parkway this morning, but rain is still coming down, and it's going to be raining all day today, so drive carefully. Metro North is on or close with your Land Rover Fairfield traffic. 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
11: It is a First Alert Weather Day. We're expecting rain, heavy at times, storm.

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2: There's so many accomplishments that you'll have during your lifetime.
3: I mean, let's hope.
2: In general.
3: You know, I mean, let's hope. Celebrate the big and the small is what I would suggest.
2: Well, right. But here's the thing. The big ones are great and they deserve a whole lot of applause and all the clout that goes along with it. But the little ones, you really need to talk about them. The awards that are not so impressive. But when you get it, you're like, wait, is this a real thing?
3: You can't gauge what somebody's pride level should be with something.
2: I think we can with this. It's coming up next.

0: Brianna and Raven Chef.
1: What's the least impressive award you've earned? This happened again this weekend.
2: This is the 18-time champion of the world with 66 Nathan's Famous hot dogs and buns in 10 minutes, Joey Chestnut!
3: Yeah! America!
1: I think like after you win like the 7th or 8th or 9th or 12th or 14th time, it doesn't matter anymore.
0: It's
1: really not that impressive an award. No one's going to be like, remember that time when he won the 18th time?
0: Let me just hand you a cup of this over here because you seem so intent on drinking the Haterade today. Okay. I don't understand what's happening here. Oh. I mean, the man makes money when he wins this. It's not just simply a title. Mm-hmm. I'm pretty sure they pay like, I don't know, $25,000 or $50,000 every time he wins one of these things.
1: No, it's good.
0: That's impressive still.
1: I mean, but like for everybody else, it's not really that impressive. An award. They gave him a mustard yellow belt. So
0: nice.
1: What do you do with that? You just hang it up in your
0: sometimes house? You pull it out, like you go over your friend's house, like, you know, they have those fake WWE belts or whatever. Those are collectible. People like those.
1: Oh yeah, I love them.
0: Right.
1: Yeah.
0: I mean, the important thing is that he's doing it for legacy, Anna. 18 time champion. How many times have you won it? Right.
1: Zero. You're right.
0: There you go.
1: But I do think that people have, when you get an award, okay, and sometimes you're like, that's not that impressive. I'm not going to tell. I'm not posting this on my social media.
0: What is your least impressive award you've ever had?
1: There's a couple that stand out in my mind. Mm-hmm. In middle school, I won safety champion for showing exemplary work in how to behave in hallways when you're walking from one class to the other.
0: You dork.
1: I know.
0: You dork.
1: But I was so proud at the time.
0: I know. You were proud at the time, which is exactly why we'd have to push you into a locker back then.
1: You know,
0: a practice that is not used nowadays, by the way, students.
1: Correct. You know, like they used to give you the paper, like the printout.
0: Yes.
1: I remember bringing it home. And my mom was like, that's nice. And then she threw it in the garbage. I'm like, what? This has safety champion on
0: even,
1: it.
0: Even your mom was like, no, that's not a real thing.
1: That's not a real award, honey. It's not a real award.
0: What else is on that list?
1: Well, it sounds messed up to say it. Last year, I got the plaque here at work for 15 years of service. You know, and it just basically,
0: I mean, that's not really an award. That's like a timekeeping thing.
1: But it was an award. It was a physical award that I have proudly displayed in my home. But I just think it's like, you made it 15 years without getting fired.
0: I
1: don't know if that counts as an award.
0: Yeah, no, I don't think it does. I have a 10-year one, and I don't know where I put it. I'm not sure where it is.
1: It's not that impressive.
0: It's displayed in your house, huh?
1: Well, it's on my, I have a bookcase.
0: It's on your ego bookcase.
1: I need things to put on my bookcase.
0: It made the bookcase.
1: It did make the bookcase.
0: Okay, all right.
1: Yeah, well, least impressive award you've ever won.
0: You know, I spent a moment thinking about this, and the best I can come up with is I got a third place green ribbon for the three-legged race at field day. And here's the thing. It was third grade, and I had, like, no friends until fourth grade. I lived in one town. I had no friends whatsoever. And I'm pretty sure I had to run that race with, like, a teacher.
1: Oh.
0: Yeah. And like, the teacher, like, picked me up. And we came in third place. That's like a pity award right there. The green ribbon is not a ribbon you want.
1: No.
0: I don't say this to be, you know, to be hurtful, but participation trophies should never be displayed. I'm just going to put that out there.
1: Right.
0: You can hold on to it for a couple of weeks and make yourself feel good, and then tell yourself, dig deeper and do better next time.
1: I always say, like, first place and second place are good, but anything below that, just throw it away. You don't need it.
0: You're the runner-up to the runner-up.
1: Yeah, the runner-up to the runner-up. Oh, I have one of those, too, actually.
0: There are a lot of psychologists that would say Anna and I are wrong in that regard. But
1: it's
0: hey.
1: True. What's the least impressive award you've ever earned? 1-800-330-9999.
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10: There's an accident southbound on the Merritt Parkway by exit 21. 95 has some southbound delays by Route 8. 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
11: It is a First Alert Weather Day. We're expecting rain, heavy at times, storms possible. Flooding is the top concern today with a flood watch in effect. Muggy with temperatures generally in the 60s to near 70. Tomorrow, showers wrap up in the morning. Drier second half of the day with highs in the low 70s. That's your First Alert forecast. It's the latest one for Star 99.9. I'm First Alert meteorologist Jill Gilardi from Channel 3 Eyewitness News.
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1: The attendance awards. You know, I was always proud of that as a kid.
0: I was hoping you were going to mention it. That was good. And how long did that attendance award go for? Please.
1: It was years and remind years me. And years. So, Joey Chestnut won his 18th. The hot dog eating competition. He's what, 18? Yeah, yeah, Nathan's hot dog eating competition this summer, this weekend. You made fun of me.
0: You know, I mean, but you won it year after year, right? Too. And that's the thing is, like, I mean, I want to tell you different, but if I was at that assembly, we're yelling something at you. When you win that again, we're yelling something at you.
1: They were saying, like, once you win something once or twice, like, it's not that impressive anymore. It's not that impressive that Joey Chestnut won 18 times. So what's the most, like, least impressive award you've ever won? And I used to win the attendance award every
0: all the
1: year
0: time.
1: In
0: hands
1: elementary
0: down.
1: School, middle school. And I was so proud of it. I would be, like, on my deathbed, and I'd be like, no, Mom, I must go to school.
0: I've got an award to defend. My title.
1: Oh, God.
0: Like,
1: So embarrassing.
0: I'm on your side, Joey Chestnut, just so you know. I mean, we wouldn't talk this way about Michael Phelps, but okay.
1: Participation trophies, too. All right, yes. What is the least impressive award you've ever won? 1-800-330-9999.

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1: This is the 18-time champion of the world with 66 Nathan's Famous Hot Dogs and Buns in 10 minutes, Joey Chestnut!
2: Yeah, slow clap, ready?
3: I'm telling you, if I was there and I was a couple beers in, I'd be like, that dude's the champ!
2: Yeah.
3: That's the champ!
2: But here's the thing. It's not that impressive. He's won 18 times. Maybe like the first time it was impressive, the second time, the third time. But after like 14, not that impressive anymore.
3: I'm not sure that you'd feel that way if Joey Chestnut's daughter was standing right in front of you saying, don't start nothing, won't be nothing.
2: Yeah. We're talking about what's the least impressive award you've ever received. And it's kind of a toss-up. I'm thinking when I got class dreamer as my superlative in high school in my yearbook.
3: That means you sleep, right?
2: I used to sleep every first and second period of every single day. Mm-hmm. Not like I dreamed of being, president.
3: Something amazing.
2: True.
3: Right. It's not like you were using it as motivational speeches for people. You were just out.
2: And Facebook just awarded me a top fan for Chipotle because I like a lot of their posts. And to me, I was like, that's... what do I do with that? And it's like, proudly display your top fan badge. And I'm like, no, I'm good. I don't think we should do that.
3: Do you get like a dollar off a burrito with that or anything?
2: No, you don't really get anything.
3: Oh, no. Free queso?
2: No. Facebook just gives you the top badge. Like if you like something a lot from a specific company or brand.
3: You know what? I've got that for Google reviews. One of my pizza reviews has been viewed over 20,000 times. I've mentioned that 3 times in the past 2 weeks. I'm too proud.
2: Right. What's your least impressive award? 1-800-330-9999.
3: Why am I telling people about that? Hey, Nancy, tell us, what is your least impressive award?
4: I won an award for perfect attendance at a ballet class when I was 6 years old.
3: Oh, that's nice, because your mom brought you every single time.
2: That's true.
3: You didn't have to wake yourself. You didn't have to dress yourself. You didn't have to do anything. Literally, your mother did absolutely all of it.
2: She had a plié.
4: She made me go, and I hated it.
3: Right.
4: I couldn't stand on my head, and everybody else could stand on their head, and I was so mortified.
2: But why?
3: How much are you doing that on ballet? Right? Like, I mean, gymnastics is one thing, but
2: somebody should question your teacher what they were doing in that class.
3: What is that? Nancy. Yeah.
2: First position, second position, stand on your head.
3: What?
2: Robbie, your least impressive award.
5: You won't believe this, but in high school, you know how they give out awards to everybody just to make sure they're all covered? Well, my award that I got in high school was the award for the least likely to impress anyone award.
3: I mean, I feel like if they still put out that super, I can't say the
2: superlatives.
3: Word. Superlatives. I feel like if they put that out this year, you would have grounds to sue. I feel like a parent would have grounds to make a complaint against the school for labeling one of their kids that.
2: It's so tame now.
5: I'll be honest.
3: Oh, yeah. It's like best smile.
2: Right.
3: It's like, yeah, it's like.
5: Yeah, but I got to tell you guys, this was actually has given me all the initiative I've needed to try and impress everybody everywhere along the way.
3: Right.
5: Probably killed myself trying to impress everybody.
3: Anger is a powerful fuel.
2: It's true. When somebody tells you can't, you go in the opposite direction. But I don't know if that should be immortalized in your yearbook.
3: Right.
2: You know, it's strange.
3: Who gave them the power? The yearbook committee. Do you see a picture of my yearbook committee? Those people shouldn't have any power.
2: What was my superlative? Most likely to end up in jail. What?
3: What?
2: That's an option? Like, that, right. It doesn't make sense.
3: Thanks for the label, everybody. Appreciate it.
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1: Southbound delays on the Merritt Parkway heading into exit 21, but the earlier accident there has been cleared. 95 is slow southbound from exit 29 to exit 21. 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
2: It is a First Alert Weather Day. We're expecting rain, heavy at times.

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2: If you didn't score an invite to the Taylor Travis wedding this past weekend, terrible news. You're like one of the six people that didn't go.
3: I was going to say.
2: I was there. Everybody was there.
3: I saw some of the people that were showing up here at some of the lists, and I'm like, wait a minute. How? Why?
2: If you had ever met Taylor or Travis at some point in your life, and you were not Blake Lively, you got an invite to the wedding.
3: It's so great. Hugh Grant's there.
2: Everybody's there.
3: Mike Vrabel's there.
2: Yeah, everybody's there.
3: And yet Blake Lively is horseback riding?
2: Right. Yep. It's coming up next.
3: What?

0: The Anna and Raven Show.
1: This is my wedding dress.
2: Let me see.
1: You gonna see my wedding dress?
2: Yeah, let me see it.
1: Here we go. Look at my beautiful
2: It's very
1: dress.
2: Pretty.
1: Thank you.
2: It's very nice.
1: I'm just happy.
2: Congratulations that you're in it. Yeah.
1: I know. Yeah, it's all good stuff.
2: Yeah, your husband's going to be so mad because how many times have you opened that dress?
1: I had this wedding dress, you know, like when you get it preserved. I don't even know if they still do that.
2: Oh, yeah, they
1: but
2: do.
1: But back
2: that.
1: In the day. Mm-hmm. And my mom spent hundreds of dollars to have it preserved.
2: Easily.
1: Yeah. And now every few months on the radio, I have to take it out of being preserved to put it on. And now it's all honor of Taylor and Travis. Because they're married.
2: Yeah, congratulations to the both of them. I heard it was a magical evening. I'm reading some details about it right now, but they're a little bit sketchy. You can't get a lot of stuff on this.
1: Because it's all AI. Everything you've seen so far is AI.
2: It's fake.
1: I am telling you, it is not real. Mm-hmm. We do not have a real photo of them yet. We do not know what it looks like inside the actual venue. Mm-hmm. And all the things happened that they said was going to happen. It happened at Madison Square Garden on Friday, just like the report said. They did build a castle inside the stadium. Yes, there were 1,000 people there, and it's everybody that's famous. It's one of those situations where if you're remotely famous and you weren't invited, and at one point you had met them, you're feeling pretty bummed out right now. Why wasn't I there?
2: It's a crazy list.
1: Yeah.
2: Everybody was there except Blake Lively and Ryan Reynolds.
1: Just them. They're the only ones not there.
2: I mean, what does that tell you about where things have gone with that, right?
1: Right.
2: Wow.
1: Taylor and Travis did not have bridesmaids or groomsmen. Instead, her brother, Austin, served as Taylor's man of honor. Mm-hmm. And Jason Kelce, that's Travis's brother, he was best man. The surprising thing that I think most people laughed at was that Adam Sandler officiated the event,
2: yeah,
1: which was awesome. You're like, oh, Travis got one. He got one thing that he wanted. He's like, hey, Tay, I got an idea. What do you think Adam Sandler officiated? And she's like, that's it. That's the only thing you get to do.
2: That super sweet song. And I guess he sang something original for them, too. That's the details that I'm getting. But my wife and I used his song as our cake cutting song.
1: Oh, that's nice.
2: Yeah.
1: They both wore Dior.
2: So we're like the same as far as Travis and Taylor.
1: You guys are exactly the same.
2: Exactly the same. Yeah.
1: Her shoes were Louboutin.
2: Mm-hmm.
1: They had games where you would win things like Cartier watches, which I don't know.
2: Skee-ball and mini golf and whatnot. Right.
1: They did get Taylor's aunt, and they did the hard questions when paparazzi approached her.
2: Yeah.
3: They cried and they laughed and they danced and they hugged and they kissed.
4: What was dinner?
3: It was lots.
4: Nice cake?
3: Yeah.
1: I mean, what kind of questions
2: get
1: are
2: out
1: these?
2: Of my face.
1: Oh, yeah. Did they? Nice cake? Yeah. It was great. It was a wedding.
2: I mean, they just want anything.
1: Right.
2: Yeah.
1: But even the morning crew at Good Morning America was invited.
5: Mm. It really was intimate, wasn't it, guys?
6: As intimate as it could possibly be, given it was Madison Square Garden. Right. Really, this garden inside the garden, it was just so beautiful. But, and hard to imagine that a place that big and a wedding with such stars could feel so personal and so intimate.
2: I mean, what are they doing there?
5: Their neighbors, their high school friends. It was like any wedding that you would attend.
7: It was their dream wedding.
1: Yeah, except why were you there?
2: You're talking like you know them. You don't know them. You might have interviewed one of them at one point in your life. It's a little bit frustrating. I'm upset.
1: Where's the one thing that we know that we don't know is what does Taylor's dress look like?
2: Mm.
1: So that's why, ladies, I am posting a picture of me in my wedding dress, which I'll wear all day today in honor.
2: We have meetings.
1: So what? You don't think this is appropriate for office wear?
2: Fantastic.
1: Yeah, I'm going to wear it all day and I'm not going to take it off. And post pictures under our post at Anna and Raven of your wedding dress. It could have been on your wedding day, or you want to put it on today, too, and march around in it. Let's do it until we see Taylor's dress.
2: All right.
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1: Hey, it's Anna Zapp. As we celebrate America 250 right here in the Connecticut area, one family business has been part of that story for over 116 years. Here's Greg Richard, CEO of PC Richard & Son.
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14: Southbound delays on the Merritt Parkway heading into the Black Rock Turnpike. 95 is slow southbound from exit 29 down through exit 18. 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With your Land Rover Fairfield traffic, I'm John Lynch on Star 99.9.
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1: It is a First Alert Weather Day. We're expecting rain, heavy at times, storms.

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2: The one thing I did not consider when I committed to wearing my wedding dress all day today in honor of Taylor and Travis is that I don't know how to bustle it, and nobody here knows how to bustle it.
3: I mean, you got to go all day without using the bathroom then.
2: And I don't think I can sit down. How am I going to sit down?
3: Perfect.
2: How did I sit down on my wedding day?
3: You probably didn't.
2: I probably just stood there all day.
3: You were working.
2: Yeah.
3: You know, you're busy. Like, there was a lot of guests. Yeah. I mean, listen, it's a very busy day when you're getting married.
2: Yeah. Is this a spider on my wedding dress? Interesting. Anyway, we want to see pictures of your wedding dress in honor of Taylor and Travis, and we're still waiting the official photos of her. So if you have a picture of you in your wedding dress, go to our Instagram or our Facebook page at Anna and Raven. Post it there, and maybe we can hurry it along so Taylor can release that photo.
3: I mean, is there going to be a movie associated with this? I just don't know.
2: I just don't know what she's waiting for, because, you know, you don't believe the AI. Anything you've seen so far, I promise you, is fake. So we have to wait for her to officially do it. And I just want to see the dress. Let's see it.
4: Let me tell you.

0: glad this weekend. You could always call 1-800-330-9999. Raven, producer Sophia, producer Justin, it was a busy weekend, but I was glad. You want to know why I was glad? Because I do not like fireworks when they're done at home. I think you leave it to the professionals. I don't like the ones that you blow up in your yard. I'm not a fan. But I said this year, I'm not going to be the Debbie Downer like I am every year. Mm. When my dad shows up with them and I have to see him do the old man shuffle because he lights them on fire and then he kind of runs away as fast as he can, I go, I'm just going to clap for him and
1: that's what you're supposed to do.
0: Yep. And it was fun. And even when one didn't go off and I knew it's going to blow up in his face when he goes right back for it. And he started proceeding. I bit my tongue. I said, don't do it, Anna.
1: Yeah,
0: don't
1: keep it to yourself. He's
0: keep
1: a grown
0: yourself.
1: Man.
0: He's a grown man. And he kept all his fingers. Although wow. I did have a dream, Raven, that you lost your hand.
1: Well, I'm glad I didn't.
0: Good.
1: Yeah, I had no problems with that. We had no fireworks issues. We did have the fact that obviously, you know, listen, there was heat. It was just very, very hot at my house. And then at some point, like a storm came through and it happened to be right at fireworks time. I was sad that I lost a 10x20 canopy tent. I was glad that it didn't pierce the side of the pool. Flew across the lawn, wrapped up, ended up in some trees. I had a friend that was underneath that tent. He's alive. So everything's good.
0: So you're glad.
1: Yeah.
0: Yeah,
1: I'm glad. I mean, my overwhelming feeling was I'm still glad.
0: Yes. Yeah. Good.
1: I'm going to take that broken tent. I'm going to throw it in the dumpster that's outside of the building here.
0: Good.
1: I'm going to do that tomorrow.
0: Yes. All right.
1: Just so everybody knows.
0: Sophia, mad, sad, or glad this weekend?
2: I had a similar experience. I was sad and a little mad. My friends and I went to a beach house.
1: Okay.
2: And we had a lot to pack into one night, right? And the storm rolled in. The skies went from blue to black in 5 seconds, which wasn't the biggest part, the biggest problem of the night. We lost power.
0: Mm-hmm.
1: Oh.
2: And fitting 15 bodies into a beach house on the hottest day of the year with no power and no AC was brutal.
1: You just gotta sleep on the beach.
2: It never came back on either.
1: Yeah, you just gotta sleep on the beach in a circumstance like that.
2: I thought I was gonna die of a heat stroke.
1: Yeah. Yeah. Seriously. Rough times.
2: Yeah.
0: Yeah.
2: All of our plans were canceled too. So.
1: Oh, that's a bummer.
2: Yeah.
1: That's no fun.
2: We made the most of it.
1: Justin, tell us something magical that happened with your weekend.
3: Glad. Sweet vindication. Sweet vindication. I watched plenty of World Cup soccer action this past weekend.
1: Okay.
3: And I was vindicated by this article that I read, and I think I shared it, that said more people are watching the Telemundo, the Spanish language broadcast, because it's just more exciting, even if no one understands a word of Spanish, which is me.
1: Yeah.
3: But just the energy that comes with it. And I'm glad that I'm not the only one that felt this way. I'm like, I'm just going to listen to these guys talk. I can pick up like 1 out of every 100 words. But I was glad that I'm not the only one who enjoyed it for that aspect.
0: And I'm glad that people are enjoying the World Cup, even if you're not a big soccer fan. These games are tremendous.
3: Yeah.
0: They're so action-packed.
3: Yeah.
0: Like, if you've never watched it before, this is the time to just set aside half hour and see what's going on. Except for my husband. You know, my husband learned soccer because I was a soccer player.
1: He was required to
0: in my family, if he wanted to marry into it.
1: Yeah.
0: And even he had so many questions. And some of the questions I can't even answer because I can't tell the difference between a slide tackle and a red card and all that. But just watch the theatrics and, like Justin said, listen to it on Telemundo. And it is fascinating.
1: Telemundo, I mean, I've long had this theory there is that, you know, listen, all the reporters on Telemundo are gorgeous. They're all beautiful. And there's just this vibrancy to what they're doing. And if you watch the soap operas on Telemundo on top of it, you think that at some point there's going to be intimate moments. There's not.
0: No.
1: But
0: no,
1: there's that allure. There's that energy there. And you're like, maybe next scene. Nope. It's not going to happen. But enjoy the broadcast and enjoy the games.
0: Weird thing to say.
1: I'm telling you.
0: If you ever want to share your mad, sad, or glad from the weekend, you can call us at 1-800-330-9999.
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6: Southbound delays on 95 from exit 29 down through exit 11. 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
7: It is a First Alert Weather Day. We're expecting rain, heavy at times, storms possible. Flooding is the top concern today with a flood watch in effect. Muggy with temperatures generally in the 60s to near 70. Tomorrow, showers wrap up in the morning. Drier second half of the day with highs in the low 70s. That's your First Alert forecast. It's the latest one for Star 99.9. I'm First Alert meteorologist Jill Gilardi from Channel 3 Eyewitness News.
5: 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One couple, one problem. Anna and Raven are the judge. You're the jury. The Honda of Westport Couples Court.
8: When you have shared custody of your kids, you'll do anything to make sure that they're being well cared for. But would you have a problem if your husband's ex-wife just keeps letting herself in the house? You're going to get the whole story. Then you'll decide who's right. Couples Court is coming up next.

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1: I don't want to keep dealing with my sister and all of the drama it's causing.
2: Isn't that the stupidest thing you ever heard?
0: One problem.
1: To name the baby Clifford and demand that we change our dog's name.
0: You decide the outcome.
2: Yeah, thank you. I love the audience for that.
1: Will be a fun story, hopefully, to us in a few years.
0: It's Couples Court on the Anna and Raven Show.
3: Every day a couple joins us to let us know what their disagreement is about, and then it's up for you to decide who's right. Alyssa and Jim. Alyssa, what's going on?
4: So Jim was married previously to a lovely lady. Nothing wrong with her. They have kids together. Those kids are now my bonus kids. Everything's so far perfect. I moved into their house. She uses the code on our garage to get into our place whenever she wants. And I love this relationship, but she comes in without telling us. She comes in when we're away. She comes in when we're sleeping. She comes in when we're cooking breakfast. She comes in when we are doing adult things.
3: Alyssa, I'm going to take it that you're not happy about that.
4: I want us all to be a giant family, but having somebody walk in during adult private times or when you're first waking up and don't even have a bra on is insane to me.
5: Okay, so what's the problem here, Jim? You got a problem with changing the garage code and the locks or whatever?
3: Or just telling your ex-wife to let you know before she stops by? And why is she doing that?
6: I mean, she's just used to being able to come and go, you know, as she needs to. And she's not coming in all the time, exactly. She's coming in when the kids forget stuff. The kids go to her place, you know, 4 days a week. They're with us three. We got sports stuff. We've got school stuff. The kids forget stuff. It happens. And so she'll come in and just try to grab whatever it is that they need. It's like, okay, soccer gear, we got to grab that. She'll come in and grab it. You know, one time I think it happened that, you know, we were actually having adult time,
5: okay,
6: as my wife likes to call it. But so, you know, this is not a constant, but I know that it's got to feel that way. But we have talked about, you know, trying to limit, you know, the number of times that she comes by or trying to text before she comes over. But sometimes it's just not convenient. And I understand that because it's kids.
5: So let me understand here, Jim. You said that you have talked about it, but have you talked about it with her or you've talked about it amongst the two of yourselves and nobody said a word to your ex-wife yet?
6: I mean, I've asked her to try and text it, but I mean, it's been a while since.
5: I mean, listen, I think it's great, number one, that you all have such a great relationship. That's wonderful. Obviously, way better for the kids. That means less hassle for you and better for your own space in your house. On the other hand, the fact that you moved into the house, Alyssa, is already a thing for a lot of people. Glad that it's not for you, but I think that it's respectable to hear, hey, we should have a heads up, or at least they should have to knock on the door because it won't just open for them whenever they want. Going in the garage and picking up things for the sports games is one thing. Wandering through the halls of the house unannounced, just walking in whenever they want, I think that would be a bit much for some, but maybe I'm wrong.
3: Is it the kids that are just a mess, that are just forgetting things and she's running in to grab stuff?
5: But why can't the kids run in then?
3: Because I mean, if she's got to go while the kids are at school because they have practice after school and they left their cleats in the bedroom and they got to go get the bedroom. This is a real thing that happens all the time when you have shared homes.
5: I'm sure, but I think a lot of parents would say there's a boundary that needs to be established here.
3: Do you think she's there just for the kids? She's not wandering in because she wants a sandwich from your fridge. What do you think?
5: 1-800-330-9999. Whose side are you on? Does she keep the access or no?
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16: Pretty slow as you make your way southbound on 95 from exit 29 down through exit 11. This report is brought to you by Lowe's. During July 4th, it's extra big deals at Lowe's. 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With your Land Rover Fairfield traffic, I'm John Lynch on Star 99.9.
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3: It is a First Alert Weather Day. We're expecting rain, heavy at times, storms possible. Flooding is the top concern today with a flood watch in effect. Muggy with temperatures generally in the 60s to near 70. Tomorrow, showers wrap up in the morning. Drier second half of the day with highs in the low 70s. That's your First Alert forecast. It's the latest one for Star 99.9. I'm First Alert meteorologist Jill Gilardi from Channel 3 Eyewitness News.
17: 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One couple, one problem. Anna and Raven are the judge. You're the jury. The Honda of Westport Couples Court.
3: Having shared custody of your kids comes with a lot of responsibility. You have to make sure that the kids have what they need all the time. So when Jim and his ex-wife's children always leave things at his home, she just lets herself into the house, grabs what the kids need, and then runs out. But you know who has a problem with that? His new wife, Alyssa.
5: Well, Alyssa loves the fact that they all have an open relationship and everybody communicates well and everybody's good. She's like, here's the thing. It's all the time. It's every day. And it's all hours. He says, yeah, it's for the kids' stuff. But she's like, it can't always be for the kids' stuff. I found her in our kitchen having a sandwich before. Mm. You know, she comes in when we're home. She doesn't knock. She just walks in. We could be asleep. We could be having private time or whatever. It's uncomfortable at some point.
3: What do you think? 1-800-330-9999. Robin, whose side are you on?
18: Oh, I'm on the wife's side. Like Raven said, you need to have boundaries. She just can't come and go as she pleases. That's just messed up.
5: It's great that they're all friendly. No question about it. I mean, I think that that's obviously a preference for all involved. But it just adds to some weird situations. It almost makes the new wife like she's a guest.
18: Yeah. They need to, like, cut ties and change the locks and do that for sure.
3: Whose side are you on? 1-800-330-9999. It's the Couples Court.

0: Hannah and Raven Show.
1: What do you do when your husband's ex-wife constantly lets herself into your home?
2: Yeah.
1: Now, in her defense, she's doing it because the kids always leave things at their house and she's got to go in to retrieve them and she's always getting cleats and she's picking up whatever she needs, homework. The couple's court verdict is presented by Robin Hood. Your money, your move.
2: Yeah, it's an interesting situation here. Alyssa says, listen, I like his first wife. I love the kids. We have this cool, open thing, and I want that vibe to stay the same. The problem is that she's always walking up in our house, and sometimes that's just inappropriate. I think everybody reserves the right for some sort of, you know, intimate time in their own space, right? And she's concerned about that. Where does that leave them, Alyssa and Jim? Jim just says there's always a reason.
1: Right. She's not just showing up to show up. She's showing up because she needs something for the kids. What do you think? 1-800-330-9999. Hi, it's Hannah and Raven. Whose side are you on?
3: I'm on her side. Like, the ex-wife needs to give a heads up. The code needs to be changed. She's taking advantage of a situation, and I get it. It's for the kids. But the reality is the kids should learn boundaries also.
2: Yeah, I mean, I think that just having some sort of baseline is really important here. I would agree. Thank you for the call.
1: Thanks, Stacey.
2: And Raven, what do you think about this?
4: What's up, Raven? This is Big Bear, and I got a master's degree in that. The father, no way, shape, or form should his ex-wife have a key to his house to walk in whenever she wants. No, no, no. I had full custody of my children. My exes, they could see the kids, but you're not just walking into my house whenever you want and picking up stuff. No way.
2: Yeah.
4: Okay. Now, he's got to cut that now.
1: Yeah. Big Bear, tell us how you really feel.
4: Actually, I'm giving... I don't want you to get an FCC violation of what I really want to say about it.
2: This is your passive answer. This is your Mary, tell us, whose side are you on today?
5: I'm on the wife's side. I think it just calls for more preparation and getting things ready so that the ex-wife is not running around trying to get into the house and grabbing stuff. And at the same time, if things are that great, then there should be a communication because boundaries are important.
2: Mm-hmm.
5: And it just puts everyone where they're supposed to be.
2: Right.
5: If it's for the kids, then, you know what, just prepare better. I completely understand, but it has to happen because then everyone grows.
2: I think that as humans, like, we're just all entitled to some privacy and personal space. I think, that's for me.
0: The verdict is in. Jury foreman, what are the results?
1: Alyssa, our audience agreed with you today. It's intrusive and that she should announce when she's coming. She can send a text or something along that lines and say, is it okay if I let myself in? I need to grab this. Or whatever she needs, she should let you guys know before she just walks in the door.
2: Yeah, Alyssa, inherently, you're going to have things out there that you might not want other people privy to at that moment, right? Or you might have something that you want to talk to her about before it goes out there. People understand that.
6: I mean, thank goodness, because I feel awful saying something, but it's overwhelming. It was hard enough moving into her old space.
2: Sure.
6: But then I'm just trying to live my life. I don't want to keep the house perfect all the time, but I also don't want to be judged if I didn't clean up dinner from last night. I also just want to walk around without a bra.
2: Yeah, right. Those things happen, right? Inherently, those things happen. And, you wouldn't go walking into her house whenever you wanted to. If there was something you needed to get from there, you would tell her. And that's just normal. Jim, you shouldn't feel bad about this. It's great that everybody's open and together. On the other hand, you're all adults here. She's got to understand what that's like.
7: Absolutely. I get that. And I want to keep the peace as much as possible. And as far as I'm concerned, I love it when Alyssa walks around without a bra. So I'm all in favor of that.
1: All right.
2: Thanks.
1: On that note.
2: All right. We're all feeling free.
1: If you have a problem, too, send an email. couplescore@annaandraven.com.
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18: It slows southbound on 95 from exit 29 down through exit 11. The Merritt Parkway stop and go southbound from the Black Rock Turnpike down into Route 7. 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With your Land Rover Fairfield traffic, I'm John Lynch on Star 99.9.
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19: It is a First Alert Weather Day. We're expecting rain, heavy at times, storm.

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0: scene, what the bride and groom look like at the wedding, talking about Taylor Swift and Travis Kelce.
1: I would have never imagined who.
0: Yeah, them. They got married this past
1: Friday. Oh, they did.
0: At Madison
1: Square. I had no idea.
0: Just like they said they were going to. That happened.
1: I did. You know what I saw over and over again? People were asking, and they were like, wait a minute. Is this why my mom was so freaked out when Princess Diana got married? That's exactly what was. It was like America's royal wedding here.
0: 100%
1: people are excited when JFK Jr. got married before. Nothing like this.
0: Yeah, so I'm wearing my wedding dress today to encourage Taylor to post a photo of her in her wedding dress. And we want to see yours, too. So you can go to our Facebook or Instagram page at Anna and Raven. Post a pic of your dress. We're going to try to flood the internet with as many wedding dresses as possible until she releases her photo.

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1: Hey, Anna, controversial for some, but genius, I think, in my household. I got my wife, Alicia, on the phone to explain.
2: Hello?
1: Hey, babe. Anna's
3: Hi.
1: Here.
3: Hi. Alicia, I thought that it was absolutely ridiculous that you would spray paint bushes that were dead in your yard until we posted the before and after photos on our Facebook page at Anna and Raven and the amount of support that you're getting. Everybody says it's ridiculous, but everybody says it was effective and they look fantastic.
1: Listen, my wife
2: genius
1: is the Michelangelo of shrubbery painting, and she's like a Bob Ross, but sexier.
3: Right.
1: Without an afro.
3: Alicia, what made you think to spray paint your dead bushes green?
2: Because we don't have time to replace them. Like, I want something new in both those areas and more flowers. And we don't have time to get someone over here, tell us what we should do, lay out a plan, replant. We don't have time for that. And there's also no budget for that because the kid's getting married. So there's no time and no money. And I was like, we can't do this until next season. So, and then I think it was the neighbor across the street because he's had to paint his before. And he was like, just spray paint them.
1: Yeah, Mark had a line of arborvitaes installed. And I don't know what's going on over there, but he's got two or three that have died like three times. Mm-hmm. So now he's just taken to spray painting them.
2: Yeah.
3: So, okay. So now we can spray paint everything that's dead and nobody knows.
1: You know, if you do it the same color, right, it blends in after a rainstorm or whatever. I mean, again, Anna, you can't argue with the results.
3: Alicia, Lori wrote on our Facebook page at Anna and Raven, what a fabulous idea. I planted outdoor silk flowers this year. Less maintenance. Your thoughts on planting fake flowers?
2: No, see, I draw the line at the spray painting of the shrubbery. Flowers should be real, not fake. We have a neighbor who does fake flowers in her pots out front. I love her so much. So if she hears this, I'm sorry, but they look fake. Like even from across the street, you walk by and you're like, wow, those are fake.
1: Wait a minute. Yeah. Whose flowers are fake?
2: I'm not saying it. I'm not saying it out loud because I love them.
1: Are you serious?
3: I mean, Raven didn't even notice. He didn't even notice they were
2: fake. No cheese mom. Great.
3: Yeah.
2: No cheese mom.
1: Really? Those are fake? Wow. Yeah. All those planters outside the windows. I wondered how they kept the whole Snoops all clean because they never had to water them ever.
3: Melody wrote that this is the new norm for large shrubbery. I had no idea. This is the new norm. We just spray paint things.
1: I'm telling you, boxwood blight, don't know what hit it.
3: Let's see what Marquetta wrote. Not that uncommon. Our trees are dying due to a spider infestation and there is no cure. They are done. I was actually thinking of doing the same thing as Raven.
1: Well, she's going to need more paint.
3: She's going to have a different color. You got to spray paint a tree. You got to find the right shade of brown. How do you find the right shade of brown?
2: No, they have special spray paint for this, Anna.
3: They
2: like,
3: do?
2: We tried it one other time. We had some dying grass that we did not have. It was like too late in the season. We couldn't plant or something happened. So I was just going to spray paint it for a barbecue. And the one we got went in one of those like pump sprayers and it was junk. But I found a new one. I read all the reviews and it's in a can, like actual spray paint, but it's for grass and trees and shrubs. So this new one is fantastic. I've got two cans of it and I'm going
1: to
2: get more.
1: I mean, that's the thing is that once you start spray painting something in it, you start looking for more things to paint.
3: Good.
1: Like, what do we need more for? What else are we painting? We fixed those two bushes.
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11: There's southbound delays on 95 from exit 29 down through exit 5. 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
12: It is a First Alert Weather Day. We're expecting rain, heavy at times, storms possible. Flooding is the top concern today with a flood watch in effect. Muggy with temperatures generally in the 60s to near 70. Tomorrow, showers wrap up in the morning. Drier second half of the day with highs in the low 70s. That's your First Alert forecast. It's the latest one for Star 99.9. I'm First Alert meteorologist Jill Gilardi from Channel 3 Eyewitness News.
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3: Wedding day advice. If you had to give some advice to the bride and groom on their wedding day, what would it be? I'll never forget what my mom wrote in the card to my husband and I on our wedding day.
1: What was it?
3: Well, I'll tell you what it was coming up next, but could it match what Adam Sandler told everybody at the Taylor Travis wedding this weekend? You'll decide.

0: Hannah and Raven show.
1: Well, I have a microphone and you don't.
2: So you will listen to every damn word I have to say!
3: Taylor Swift and Travis Kelce are married and Adam Sandler officiated the wedding.
4: That's beautiful.
3: It was really... When I heard that, I said, oh, Travis got something he wanted. Travis was like, listen, babe, you can literally... You want to get married in Madison Square Garden with 1,000 people and you want... Sure, all of that is fine. Except for one thing. I want Adam Sandler to officiate the wedding. And she was like, okay.
4: He's got that sweet song. He used it for the cake cutting at my wedding. Let's see. The one he does on the plane.
3: Yeah.
4: Where Billy Idol's like sticking up for him.
3: Mm.
4: It was a lot of fun.
3: Yep. And now I don't know if this is AI or not. So I apologize because I have been so closely watching everything. But during his, which I, from what I understand from all the guests, was incredibly touching and funny. Mm-hmm. And he sang and all that. Adam Sandler. He did give one piece of advice, and this is Kansas City head coach Andy Reid saying what that advice was.
5: You know, Adam Sandler did the ceremony there, so he mentioned, you know, kiss her every chance you have. So I think that's in its own simple way, that's a pretty good message. You kiss her before bed, kiss her before you go to work, all those things. It's hard to argue when you're kissing somebody. He even mentioned that if maybe you did have a small argument, to finish it with a kiss.
3: Good advice.
4: Sure.
3: Of course.
4: Yeah. Stay intimate. Stay close.
3: Yep.
4: Right. Stay friends.
3: What's the best advice that you received when you got married, Raven?
4: Oh, gosh. I mean, I wish you gave me some sort of warm-up for that. I have no idea.
3: That's not a good sign.
4: I mean...
3: That's not a good sign at all.
4: You know, I don't know. People give you a lot of advice during that process, and it's not all good.
3: Mm-hmm.
4: I would say that the number one thing is just always keep listening to each other. You know, most times... You know, nothing is worth having an argument so much that you walk away from and you never revisit that situation. And we don't always argue well, my wife and I, that's for sure. And we have different styles of it. You just have to kind of figure out how to communicate in the middle, right? Like how to get there. And don't sweat the small stuff. That's the main thing, is don't get hung up on that.
3: I remember my mom wrote in my wedding day card, she wrote, you know, first of all, she does the thing where she underlines every word, and then certain words, yes, she underlines them like three
4: and
3: or four
4: capitalized,
3: times.
4: Right, yes, yeah. Right.
3: She gets like every word in the card, you know, Hallmark, those greeting people, they earn their keep when it comes to my mom.
4: Yeah.
3: But she wrote, you always have to respect and love each other first above everybody else. And it was her way of saying, you never talk back about bad about your spouse to anybody.
4: Yeah.
3: They are the number one no matter what.
4: It's great advice.
3: It is really good advice.
4: Yeah.
3: You know what else is really good advice?
1: Well, I have a microphone.
3: Oh.
1: And you don't.
3: You don't.
4: I'm not sure that
2: so
4: that's advice.
2: So you will listen to every damn word I have to say.
4: It's mostly a statement, but okay.
3: Well, you know, we're going to be following Raven because you think you could. So Raven is going to be officiating his son's wedding. So you're going to be
4: 7 weeks and 5 days, 4 days from now.
3: Let's hope they release the transcript of what Adam Sandler said so maybe we could steal some parts for you. Because you got to give some good advice, too.
4: I have not even begun.
3: Well, you better start.
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0: Fairfield, Connecticut traffic.
1: There's southbound delays on 95 from exit 29 down through exit 5. The Merritt Parkway slows southbound from the Black Rock Turnpike down past Route 7. 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
2: It is a First Alert Weather Day. We're expecting rain, heavy at times, storm.

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1: 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Five pop culture questions. Get more right than Raven, you win. Can't beat Raven.
2: Wearing my wedding dress right now because we are trying to encourage people to post photos of them in their wedding dresses so that Taylor will release a photo of her and hers. We haven't seen that yet. So far, it's all been AI.
3: Yeah, everybody's excited to see it, obviously. It's the detail that everybody is longing for. 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
2: Possibility.
3: Yeah,
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3: $4,000. 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It's a big amount of money.
2: 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It's next.

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1: 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All right, Juliana, you ready to win some money?
2: Yeah, I'm ready.
1: Let's do this. Can you please ask Raven to leave the room?
2: Raven, can you please leave the room?
3: You got it. Good luck. $4,000. Here we go.
1: All right, here's how it works. Juliana, I'm going to ask you 5 pop culture questions. You have 3 seconds to answer each one. I'll bring them back in. Ask them the same questions. Whoever gets the most right wins. Ties go to Raven. Are you ready to play?
2: I'm ready.
1: Remember, if you're not sure, just guess, okay?
2: Okay.
1: Number one, the movie Minions and Monsters is here, and it didn't post as great of an opening weekend as they thought it would, with $61 million. What color are Minions?
2: They're yellow.
1: Number two, Taylor Swift and Travis Kelce are married. It happened at Madison Square Garden on Friday, just like they said it would. Who was Travis Kelce's best man?
2: His brother, Jason.
1: Number three, Brooklyn Beckham reportedly earned $1 million for his ad for the food delivery service that referenced his family's estrangement. What service was that for?
2: I have no idea.
1: Number four, Toy Story 5 was finally beat at the box office by the new Minions and Monsters film. Conan O'Brien has a role in it as a toilet training toy. What's the toy's name?
2: I have no idea.
1: And number five, which famous YouTuber and author James Patterson have co-written a book called The Most Dangerous Games?
2: Mr. Beast.
1: All right, let me bring Raven back in.
3: Yo.
1: 3 out of 5 for Juliana.
3: All right. Not great. Not terrible. Let's see how I do. Big money.
1: Number one, the movie Minions and Monsters is here. It didn't post as great of an opening weekend as they had hoped, with a low of $61 million for the franchise.
3: But I tell you what, I went to the movies. It was packed, but I think a lot of people were still going to see Toy Story.
1: What color are Minions?
3: They're yellow.
1: Yep. Number two, Taylor Swift and Travis Kelce are married. Happened at Madison Square Garden on Friday, just like they said it would.
3: Mm-hmm.
1: Who was Travis Kelce's best man?
3: His brother, Jason Kelce.
1: That's right. Number three, Brooklyn Beckham reportedly earned at least $1 million for his ad for this food delivery service that referenced his family's estrangement.
3: Yeah.
1: What service is it for?
3: DoorDash.
1: Yes.
3: Yeah, it's all weird.
1: It's all weird.
3: Listen, like, I believe what he's saying about his parents. I do. But why are you being mean?
1: I don't know.
3: Like, it's weird.
1: Today's his sister's 15th birthday, and I think there's a lot of drama going around there, too, and I feel bad for her because she's just a kid.
3: I mean, this is weird, the fact just that you know that.
1: Yeah.
3: That's weird.
1: Number four, Toy Story 5 was finally beat at the box office by the new Minions and Monsters film.
3: Yeah.
1: Conan O'Brien has a role in it as a toilet training toy. What's that toy's name?
3: I'll just guess Potty Pete or something.
1: Smarty Pants.
3: Smarty Pants, all right.
1: And number five, which famous YouTuber and author James Patterson have co-written a book called The Most Dangerous Games?
3: I'll just take a shot and say Mr. Beast.
1: Mr. Beast is right.
3: You know, James Patterson, one thing that guy does well is partner with people that will make him more money.
1: All right, I'm sorry, Juliana. Wow. He beat you 4-3 today. That's going to get you an Anna and Raven t-shirt.
2: Thank you. This is Juliana, and I can't beat Raven.
3: Better luck next time. Enjoy that shirt, girl. $4,100 tomorrow, Anna.
1: And actually, speaking of Taylor Swift and Travis Kelce, they always talked about who the bridesmaids were going to be. There were no bridesmaids.
3: Yeah.
1: She only had a man of honor, and that was her brother, Austin.
3: Well, you know, it makes sense. Nobody has their feelings hurt.
1: Totally. I also want to thank Charles. He supplied one of the questions I used today. If you have an idea for a question too, submit it at annaandraven.com. I could always use the help.
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15: Here's southbound Malaise on Route 8 heading into 95. 95 is slow southbound from exit 29 down through exit 5. The Merritt Parkway stop and go southbound from the Black Rock Turnpike down past Route 7. 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
1: It is a First Alert Weather Day. We're expecting rain, heavy at times, storms possible.

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2: This weekend, I went viral by making a ton of men incredibly angry. And I don't know why. I don't know why this made so many men so angry. But producer Sophia texted me and she's like, Anna, she's like, is it just okay that it's happening?
3: I'm dude's like, is angry.
2: I'm like, let the internet do its thing. Let social media do its thing. You're going to hear exactly what I posted. Then maybe you can tell me why I'm a fool.
3: Oh,
2: it's coming up next.

0: Hannah and Raven show.
1: Oh, they were mad. They were big mad, Raven.
2: What did you do to anger America? What happened?
1: This weekend, I went viral by making a ton of men incredibly angry and some random women, too. Mm-hmm. And here's the truth. I don't know why they're so mad. I have no clue.
2: Now, before you explain, is it a situation where you put something and you knew it was going to be controversial?
1: Nope.
2: And so, because people will do that all the time to go viral or whatever. This is not what happened.
1: Absolutely not.
2: So
1: this is not what happened. So, I, you know, so producer Sophia texted me when it started going viral. And Sophia, you were like, you were concerned by how mean some of the comments were.
3: I was.
2: Well, that's the internet.
3: It was scary.
1: And I said to her, nope, that's how social media is. Let them be nuts. Let them write what they want. Let them fight with each other in the comments. Like, this is how we get engagement. Welcome to social media world, right?
2: Sure.
1: So what happened? I was at Home Depot. And in the front, like the cap of the aisle, you know how sometimes they have like special displays that they're selling things?
2: Yeah, of course.
1: They had these massive pipes, but they were red, white, and blue plastic pipes, but they were thin. They were like maybe half an inch, these tubes, plastic tubes.
2: What are they for?
1: They were, I don't know. So that was the problem.
2: Yeah.
1: So I took a video of it because they looked beautiful. Like they looked like red, white, and blue and beautiful, but I had no idea what they were for.
4: I'm Home Depot. Can somebody explain to me what these are for? What do you need this tubing for in red, white, and blue? I want to build something with it, but I don't know what it's for.
1: Now, I had no clue. I had no clue whatsoever. I posted that video of me at Home Depot asking, what is this for? And producer Sophia, can you read some of the comments, please?
3: Yeah. Someone commented, go back to the garden center and stay away from the big boy area.
1: Mm-hmm.
3: Mm-hmm. Very kind.
2: Okay.
3: Got a lot of variations of this one. It's PEX, baby. Now go to Starbucks where you belong.
1: It's PEX piping.
2: Okay.
1: PEX,
2: so, I mean, tubes. So what? So people got upset with you because you didn't understand what PEX was?
3: Yes,
2: PEX, 100%. If you don't know what PEX is tubing for your plumbing inside your house.
1: No, I had no clue.
2: Superior to copper in many ways.
1: Well, no. People would argue in the comments with you, Raven, that it's big government trying to get rid of copper by putting with. It was a world I did not know anything about. And nothing that I had anticipated was going to happen.
2: So wait a minute. Were they mad at you primarily because you asked the question?
1: Yes.
2: Or were they mad at supposedly the government getting rid of copper?
1: All of it. They thought I was trying to make a political statement. And
2: over PEX.
1: I was like, I just don't know what these giant 30-foot plastic tubes are for.
2: Yeah, so the red is for hot water and the blue is for cold water.
1: I know now.
2: And the white is for just everything else.
1: Okay.
2: Yeah.
3: Sophia, Ryan said, why are you in Home Depot? You can't build anything without a man.
1: Right.
2: Oh, that's Ryan. Uh-huh. I mean, take that sexist nonsense.
3: Yeah.
1: There's
2: okay,
1: so much.
2: What else?
3: It gets worse.
2: Yeah.
3: Tina, a woman, said, oh, honey, go get your baskets and light bulbs somewhere else. You are holding up the working husbands at the contractor section.
2: Oh, well,
3: probably
2: Tina
3: got a Mini Cooper parked in the pro parking, too.
2: Tina must be somebody's wife. Okay. I mean, listen, the Mini Cooper shot. Interesting.
1: Like what? Like why you gotta bring Mini Coopers into this? What are you talking about?
2: No, I know what she's talking about. There's a stereotype there, but it's usually associated with a dude. Okay. Uh-huh.
3: Go make me a sandwich.
2: Oh, well, I do like
1: so
2: that
1: many,
2: one.
1: So many people telling me to get back in the kitchen and go make a sandwich.
2: I do like a sandwich myself, personally. It's always better made by somebody else. What a strange thing for people to get upset about.
1: Seriously. Wild.
2: That's crazy.
1: It gets worse.
3: Jesse said, she never married a man is the problem.
1: Yep.
2: Oh,
1: definitely the problem.
2: I happen to know Paul. He's a very nice man and a can-do guy.
1: Mm-hmm.
2: Yeah.
3: Someone said, why are you offended because they're red, white, and blue? Now we have anything red, white, and blue in this country. It offends people.
1: So many people thought that I was trying to make a political statement. I was like, guys, I don't know what this plastic tubing is for. And the funny part was I received so many DMs from women saying, when you find out, let me know. Like, it was the most wild thing. If you want to go see, go to our Instagram at Anna and Raven, and you can check it out for yourself. But I wasn't trying to make a political statement. I didn't know what PEX tubing is. I know now, and
2: how
1: I know it's controversial,
2: strange.
1: And I'm sorry. It's crazy.
2: That is wild, man. Really. Yeah.
0: The Anna and Raven Show.
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17: Stop and go southbound on 95 from exit 29 down through exit 5. The Merritt Parkway slows southbound from the Black Rock Turnpike down past Route 7. 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
18: 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We're expecting rain, heavy

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2: Who was the last person to leave your wedding? You know, like, you're ready to go to bed. You had the longest day ever. And then you got those one guests that are still at the bar. They're like, is it still open bar? How much longer? I was pleasantly surprised when I heard who Taylor Swift's last guests were, the last ones to leave.
3: I was surprised when I saw who were the first people to get out. A lot of them. I was surprised when I saw those faces. But, you know, last people. Some people, they just want to hang on as long as they can to that moment, right? Like, when we go to sleep, this whole thing is over.
2: I had one of those at my wedding, and it was the most awkward situation. It's coming up next.

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1: Over 1,000 guests at the Taylor Swift, Travis Kelce wedding this past weekend at Madison Square Garden.
2: It's amazing. Like, I'm looking at this list here, and I know they met a lot of people over in their lifetimes. I'm sure they're very popular people. They're people that people are attracted to, that they want to meet and know. But some people on this list, I'm like, this is wild. How are they there?
1: And the paparazzi got all the photos of the celebrities going in, so you could see who was going. And it, like Raven said, the list is extensive.
2: It's like an award show.
1: But what made me giggle was the last people coming out. Who do you think was the last people to leave the wedding?
2: Oh, gosh. I mean, I would have to say those that stayed the longest, probably teammates of his. A lot of them, I would suspect, would be there. Bradley Cooper, right?
1: So the Bradley Hadid sisters. Cooper, yeah, Bradley Cooper and Gigi Hadid, mm-hmm. and then Selena Gomez and Benny Blanco.
2: Okay, well, that makes sense, right? Benny Blanco looks like he could go all night, party all night.
1: Yeah. They left at 1 a.m. They were the last guests to leave. And it made me giggle, because if you ever hosted a party, you know that there's the people that linger. They never leave.
2: Sure.
1: You're like, what do I got to do to get these people out of my party? I want to go to bed now, right?
2: Well, those are their ride or dies, too, right? Right to the end.
1: Well, I had one of those situations. Joining me, it's one of my bridesmaids from many, many years ago, and my best friend, Gabby. Gabby, do you remember at the end of my wedding what happened?
3: I remember we had a very intimate limousine ride back with you.
2: Wow.
1: So there was a very special romantic car that was supposed to take Paul and I back to our hotel.
2: Okay.
1: And there was one small problem.
2: Mm-hmm.
1: As Paul and I were getting into the limousine at the end of the night, when we thought nobody was left, the woman that was in charge of the wedding hall came screaming after us, saying, "You can't leave them here! You can't leave them here!"
2: Who couldn't you leave?
1: Gabby, who could we not leave at the wedding venue?
3: Me.
1: Yep.
2: Just you?
3: Yep.
2: Just you.
3: Well, I will say Seth stood by me, too.
1: Yeah.
3: So it was the four of us going back to the hotel.
2: Oh, nice.
1: Explain why you guys were the last ones left at our wedding. Where were you guys?
3: Well, I was in the bridal suite taking a little nap, because it was an epic cocktail hour.
2: Yeah. I mean, wait a minute. From the cocktail hour?
1: No.
2: This is hours later.
1: No.
3: Yeah, I think I made it through the salad portion. I'm not really sure.
2: Oh, my gosh.
1: We had a party. We had a party that night.
2: Right.
1: I had no idea that my bridesmaid and one of my very best friends
2: was
1: sleeping in the bridal suite, didn't make it through the night, until they came running after us saying, "You can't leave them here."
2: Well, you know, that's the thing is, like, listen, the party is so busy. Everybody's having a good time. It was wonderful that you showed up for them. And then, you know, when you needed a moment to recharge, thank God it was there.
1: Yeah.
3: Yeah. No, it was a great wedding from what I could remember.
2: Right. Right. Thank you. Right. And a wonderful limo ride.
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12: Stop and go southbound on 95 from exit 28 down to exit 5. The Merritt Parkway slows southbound from the Black Rock Turnpike down to Route 7. 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With your Land Rover Fairfield traffic, I'm John Lynch on Star 99.9.
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0: It is a First Alert Weather Day. We're expecting rain, heavy at times, storms possible. Flooding is the top concern today with a flood watch in effect. Muggy with temperatures generally in the 60s to near 70. Tomorrow, showers wrap up in the morning. Drier second half of the day with highs in the low 70s. That's your First Alert forecast. It's the latest one for Star 99.9. I'm First Alert meteorologist Jill Gilardi from Channel 3 Eyewitness News.
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0: Viagra and lullabies.
13: What?
0: What do they have in common?
13: I mean, that was unexpected. I did not expect you to.
0: Yeah, they were both allegedly used last night in Mexico-England's World Cup game. were they successful, and how were they used? That's coming up next. As you

0: huge weekend for soccer, and tonight it continues. USA is back on the pitch against Belgium, and it has been, for round 16, it has been so much drama. Raven, I know that you're not 100% familiar with soccer, but I will tell you this. It all started last week with one of our key players, striker Folarin Balogun. He was given a controversial red card in their last game against Bosnia.
1: Okay. Now, let me explain. What did he do?
0: He stepped on the guy's like back ankle, back calf. Now, here's the thing about soccer is a lot of times like they're running fast, the slide tackles, some of them are legal, some of them aren't. It's a real fine line.
1: And some of it is done with intent, and other times, of course not. It's just going
0: to
1: happen.
0: Yeah, and sometimes they just roll around on the floor, and they're very, very dramatic. I think they have theater classes to be able to do all that.
1: I've seen that, yes.
0: But he got this controversial red card, and what that means is that, one, he's out for the rest of the game,
1: okay,
0: and that the team has to play one player down, and two, he can't play the next game, which is a big problem for the USA.
1: Okay.
0: But because it was so controversial, President Trump called the FIFA president and said, hey, can you reevaluate this?
2: Take a look at it.
0: And he did. And now they've reversed the call.
1: God bless America.
0: And he's back in here playing tonight.
1: Look at us. Yeah. God bless America. It's great. You know, I mean, listen, we're hosting. We're doing a good job. Everybody seems to be having a good time. The least they can do is give us back one of our best players.
0: Yeah, exactly.
1: Thank you very much. Appreciate it.
0: What's the sound?
1: Traffic jam?
0: Not exactly.
1: Okay.
0: That was all the Mexican fans outside of the hotel where the English were staying.
1: Oh, come on. Let the guy sleep.
0: Nope. They don't want to let them sleep. They said they had all this whole time, whole weekend, they've been preparing before last night's game. They're like, you know what? We just want to help these guys out.
3: I think that they would love to hear some Mexican music.
0: Yeah.
3: But I do believe that they should hear a little bit of mariachi.
4: Right. Is this your lullaby to try and help England sleep? Is that what you're doing?
3: Oh, yeah. This is completely a lullaby to help.
0: It was not. It was not. They did everything in their power to make sure that England did not get enough sleep. And there was rumors that because in Mexico City, where the stadium is, the altitude is very high, and they were having a hard time, the English players, so that they were allowed to take Viagra to help with that.
1: Because that alleviates something to do with...
0: I don't know.
1: With altitude?
0: But turns out that wasn't true. The coach was like, what?
1: What sense would that make?
0: Yeah. Right. Yeah. But it didn't matter because after an electric game last night that was bonkers in so many ways, England ended up eliminating Mexico 3-2.
1: Let me ask you something.
0: Yeah.
1: How many times are they allowed to say during one World Cup it might have been the best match of the World Cup?
0: These are
1: because
0: good matches.
1: Feel like they've said it like 4 or 6 times.
0: No. I thought it too. Like there's been some games, but this is when it gets good. This is when the best teams are left and you've got the best players on the field and drama is high. Like, this is the time to watch. Except for there was penalty for one fan base. What? All the Aussie fans, they invaded a Walmart. We're going to Walmart. And as they were inside of Walmart, all thousands of them, they immediately were getting kicked out and...
1: What?
0: They're getting deported when they were getting kicked out of Walmart. And unfortunately,
1: I mean, I wouldn't joke around that around here, pal. I wouldn't do it.
0: And unfortunately, they fell on Friday's game to Egypt, and they actually are going home.
1: Oh, everybody's going home anyway.
0: Bye, Aussies.
1: Well, thanks for visiting Walmart. We appreciate you coming.
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1: You pick the show. Good luck.

0: What's the least impressive award you've earned? This happened again this weekend.
1: This is the 18-time champion of the world with 66 Nathan's Famous hot dogs and buns in 10 minutes, Joey Chestnut!
2: Yeah! America!
0: I think like after you win like the 7th or 8th or 9th or 12th or 14th time, it doesn't matter anymore.
3: It's
0: really not that impressive an award. No one's going to be like, remember that time when he won the 18th time? That was cool.
3: Let me just hand you a cup of this over here because you seem so intent on drinking the Haterade today. Okay. I don't understand what's happening here. Oh. I mean, the man makes money when he wins this. It's not just simply a title. Mm-hmm. I'm pretty sure they pay like, I don't know, $25,000 or $50,000 every time he wins one of these things.
0: No, it's good.
3: That's impressive still.
0: I mean, but like for everybody else, it's not really that impressive an award. They gave him a mustard yellow belt. So
3: nice.
0: What do you do with that? You just hang it up in your
3: I mean, sometimes
0: house?
3: You pull it out, like you go over your friend's house, like, you know, they have those fake WWE belts or whatever. Those are collectible. People like those.
0: Oh, yeah. I love them.
3: Right.
0: Yeah.
3: I mean, the important thing is that he's doing it for legacy, Anna. 18-time mm-hmm. champion. How many times have you won it? Right.
0: Zero. You're right.
3: There you go.
0: But I do think that people have, when you get an award,
3: okay,
0: and sometimes you're like, that's not that impressive. I'm not going to tell. I'm not posting this on my social media.
3: What is your least impressive award you've ever had?
0: There's a couple that stand out in my mind. Mm-hmm. In middle school, I won safety champion for showing exemplary work in how to behave in hallways when you're walking from one class to the other.
3: You dork.
0: I know.
3: You dork.
0: But I was so proud at the time.
3: I know. You were proud at the time, which is exactly why we'd have to push you into a locker back then.
0: You know,
3: a practice that is not used nowadays, by the way, students.
0: Correct. You know, like they used to give you the paper, like the printout.
3: Yes.
0: I remember bringing it home. And my mom was like, that's nice. And then she threw it in the garbage. I'm like, what? This says safety champion on
3: even,
0: it.
3: Even your mom was like, no, that's not a real thing.
0: That's not a real award, honey. It's not a real award.
3: What else is on that list?
0: Well, it sounds messed up to say it. Last year, I got the plaque here at work for 15 years of service, you know, and it just basically
3: I mean, that's
0: means,
3: not really an award. That's like a timekeeping thing.
0: But it was an award. It was a physical award that I have proudly displayed in my home. But I just think it's like you made it 15 years without getting fired.
3: I
0: don't know if that counts as an award.
3: Yeah, no, I don't think it does. I have a 10-year one and I don't know where I put it. I'm not sure where it is.
0: It's not that impressive.
3: It's displayed in your house, huh?
0: Well, it's on my I have a bookcase.
3: It's on like, your ego bookcase.
0: I need things to put on my bookcase.
3: It made the bookcase.
0: It did make the bookcase.
3: Okay. All right.
0: Yeah. Least impressive award you've ever won.
3: You know, I spent a moment thinking about this, and the best I can come up with is I got a third place green ribbon for the three-legged race at field day. And here's the thing. It was third grade, and I had, like, no friends until fourth grade. I lived in one town. I had no friends whatsoever. And I'm pretty sure I had to run that race with, like, a teacher.
0: Oh.
3: Yeah. And like, the teacher, like, picked me up. And we came in third place. That's like a pity award right there. The green ribbon is not a ribbon you want.
0: No.
3: I don't say this to be, you know, to be hurtful, but participation trophies should never be displayed. I'm just going to put that out there.
0: Right.
3: You can hold on to it for a couple of weeks to make yourself feel good and then tell yourself, dig deeper and do better next time.
0: I always say, like, first place and second place are good, but anything below that, just throw it away. You don't need it.
3: You're the runner-up to the runner-up.
0: Yeah, the runner-up to the runner-up. Oh, I have one of those, too, actually.
3: There are a lot of psychologists that would say Anna and I are wrong in that regard. But
0: it's true. what's the least impressive award you've ever earned? 1-800-330-9999.
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0: The attendance awards. You know, I was always proud of that as a kid.
3: I was hoping you were going to mention it. And how long did that attendance award go for? Please.
0: It was years and years. So Joey Chestnut won his 18th the hot dog eating competition. He's won 18. Yes, yeah, yes. Nathan's hot dog eating competition this summer. This weekend. You made fun of me. You're making fun of me.
3: You know, I mean, but you won it year after year, right? Too. And that's the thing is, like, I mean, I want to tell you different, but if I was at that assembly, we're yelling something at you. When you win that again, we're yelling something at you.
0: So we're saying, like, once you win something once or twice, like, it's not that impressive anymore. It's not that impressive that Joey Chestnut won 18 times. So what's the most, like, least impressive award you've ever won? And I used to win the attendance award every
3: all the
0: year
3: time.
0: In hands elementary down. School, middle school. And I was so proud of it. I would be, like, on my deathbed. And I'd be like, no, Mom, I must go to school.
3: I've got an award to defend. My title.
0: So embarrassing.
3: I'm on your side, Joey Chestnut, just so you know. I mean, we wouldn't talk this way about Michael Phelps, but okay.
0: Participation trophies, too. All right. Yes. What is the least impressive award you've ever won? 1-800-330-9999.

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0: champion of the world with 66 Nathan's Famous hot dogs and buns in 10 minutes, Joey Chestnut.
1: Yeah, slow clap, ready?
2: I'm telling you, if I was there and I was a couple beers in, I'd be like, that dude's the champ.
1: Yeah.
2: That's the champ.
1: But here's the thing. It's least it's not that impressive. He's won 18 times. Maybe like the first time it was impressive, the second time, the third time. But after like 14, not that impressive anymore.
2: I'm not sure that you'd feel that way if Joey Chestnut's daughter was standing right in front of you saying, don't start nothing, won't be nothing.
1: Yeah. We're talking about what's the least impressive award you've ever received. And it's kind of a toss-up. I'm thinking when I got class dreamer as my superlative in high school in my yearbook.
2: That means you sleep, right?
1: I used to sleep every first and second period of every single day. Mm-hmm. Not like I dreamed of being, you know, president.
2: Something amazing.
1: True.
2: Right. It's not like you were using it as motivational speeches for people. You were just out.
1: And Facebook just awarded me a top fan for Chipotle because I like a lot of their posts. And to me, I was like, that's... What do I do with that? And it's like, proudly display your top fan badge. And I'm like, no, I'm good. I don't think we should do that.
2: Do you get like a dollar off a burrito with that or anything?
1: No, you don't really get anything.
2: Oh, no free queso?
1: No, Facebook just gives you the top badge. Like if you like something a lot from a specific company or brand.
2: You know what? I've got that for Google reviews. One of my pizza reviews has been viewed over 20,000 times. I've mentioned that 3 times in the past 2 weeks. I'm too proud.
1: Right. What's your least impressive award? 1-800-330-9999.
2: Why am I telling people about that? Hey, Nancy, tell us, what is your least impressive award?
3: I won an award for perfect attendance at a ballet class when I was 6 years old.
2: Oh, that's nice, because your mom brought you every single time.
1: That's true.
2: You didn't have to wake yourself. You didn't have to dress yourself. You didn't have to do anything. Literally, your mother did absolutely all of it.
1: She had a plié.
3: She made me go, and I hated it.
2: Right.
3: I couldn't stand on my head, and everybody else could stand on their head, and I was so mortified.
1: But why?
2: How are you doing that on ballet? Head? Right? Like, I mean, gymnastics is one thing, but...
1: Somebody should question your teacher what they were doing in that class.
2: What is that? Nancy. Yeah.
1: First position, second position, stand on your head.
2: What?
1: Robbie, your least impressive award.
4: You won't believe this, but in high school, you know how they give out awards to everybody just to make sure they're all covered? Well, my award that I got in high school was the award for the least likely to impress anyone award.
2: I mean, I feel like if they still put out that super, I can't say the
1: superlatives.
2: Word. If I feel like if they put that out this year, you would have grounds to sue. I feel like a parent would have grounds to make a complaint against the school for labeling one of their kids that.
1: It's so tame now.
4: I'll be honest.
2: Oh, yeah. It's like best smile.
1: Right.
2: It's like, yeah, it's like.
4: Yeah, but I got to tell you guys, this was actually has given me all the initiative I've needed to try and impress everybody everywhere along the way.
2: Right.
4: Probably killed myself trying to impress everybody.
2: Anger is a powerful fuel.
1: It's true. When somebody tells you you can't, you go in the opposite direction. But I don't know if that should be immortalized in your yearbook.
2: Right.
1: You know,
2: who gave them the power? The yearbook committee. Do you see a picture of my yearbook committee? Those people shouldn't have any power.
1: What was my superlative? Most likely to end up in jail. What?
2: What?
1: That's an option? Like, that,
2: right.
1: It doesn't make sense.
2: Thanks for the label, everybody. Appreciate it.
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1: If you didn't score an invite to the Taylor Travis wedding this past weekend, terrible news. You're like one of the six people that didn't go.
2: I was going to say.
1: I was there. Everybody was there.
2: I saw some of the people that were showing up here in some of the lists, and I'm like, wait a minute. How? Why?
1: If you had ever met Taylor or Travis at some point in your life, and you were not Blake Lively, you got an invite to the wedding.
2: It's so great. Hugh Grant's there.
1: Everybody's there.
2: Mike Vrabel's there.
1: Yeah, everybody's there.
2: And yet Blake and you're not Lively there. Is... horseback riding?
1: Right. Yep. It's coming up next. What?

0: wedding dress.
1: Let me see.
0: You want to see my wedding dress?
1: Yeah, let me see it.
0: Here we go. Look at my beautiful
1: It's very
0: dress.
1: Pretty.
0: Thank you.
1: It's very nice.
2: I'm just happy.
1: Congratulations that you're in it. Yeah.
2: I know. Yeah, it's all good stuff.
1: Yeah, your husband's going to be so mad because how many times have you opened that dress?
2: I had this wedding dress, you know, like when you get it preserved. I don't even know if they still do that.
1: Oh, yeah, they do that.
2: But back in the day. Mm-hmm. And my mom spent hundreds of dollars to have it preserved.
1: Easily.
2: Yeah. And now every few months on the radio, I have to take it out of being preserved to put it on. And now it's all honor of Taylor and Travis. Because they're married.
1: Yeah, congratulations to the both of them. I heard it was a magical evening. I'm reading some details about it right now, but they're a little bit sketchy. You can't get a lot of stuff on this.
2: Because it's all AI. Everything you've seen so far is AI.
1: It's fake.
2: Am telling you, it is not real. Mm-hmm. We do not have a real photo of them yet. We do not know what it looks like inside the actual venue. Mm-hmm. And all the things happened that they said was going to happen. It happened at Madison Square Garden on Friday, just like the report said. They did build a castle inside the stadium. Yes, there were 1,000 people there, and it's everybody that's famous. It's one of those situations where if you're remotely famous and you weren't invited, and at one point you had met them, you're feeling pretty bummed out right now. Why wasn't I there?
1: It's a crazy list.
2: Yeah.
1: Everybody was there except Blake Lively and Ryan Reynolds.
2: Just them. They're the only ones not there.
1: I mean, what does that tell you about where things have gone with that, right?
2: Right.
1: Wow.
2: Taylor and Travis did not have bridesmaids or groomsmen. Instead, her brother, Austin, served as Taylor's man of honor. Mm-hmm. And Jason Kelce, that's Travis's brother, he was best man. The surprising thing that I think most people laughed at was that Adam Sandler officiated the event,
1: yeah,
2: which was awesome. And you're like, oh, Travis got one. He got one thing that he wanted. He's like, hey, Tay, I got an idea. What do you think Adam Sandler officiated? And she's like, that's it. That's the only thing you get to do.
1: That super sweet song. And I guess he sang something original for them, too. That's the details that I'm getting. But my wife and I used his song as our cake cutting song.
2: Oh, that's nice.
1: Yeah.
2: Yeah. They both wore Dior.
1: So we're like the same as far as Travis and Taylor.
2: You guys are exactly the same.
1: Exactly the same. Yeah.
2: Her shoes were Louboutin.
1: Mm-hmm.
2: They had games where you would win things like Cartier watches, which I don't know.
1: Ski ball and mini golf and whatnot. Right.
2: They did get Taylor's aunt, and they did the hard questions when paparazzi approached her.
1: Yeah.
3: They cried and they laughed and they danced and they hugged and they kissed.
4: What was dinner?
3: It was lots.
4: Nice cake?
3: Yeah.
2: I mean, what kind of questions
1: get
2: are
1: out of my face.
2: Like, did they? Nice cake? Yeah. It was great. It was a wedding.
1: I mean, they just want anything.
2: Right. Yeah. But even the morning crew at Good Morning America was invited.
5: Mm. It really was intimate, wasn't it, guys?
6: As intimate as it could possibly be, given it was Madison Square Garden. And really, this garden inside the garden, it was just so beautiful. And hard to imagine that a place that big and a wedding with such stars could feel so personal and so
1: I mean, what are they doing
5: there? Neighbors, their high school friends. It was like any wedding that you would attend.
7: It was their dream wedding.
2: Yeah, except why were you there?
1: You're talking like you know them. You don't know them. You might have interviewed one of them at one point in your life. It's a little bit frustrating. I'm upset.
2: Where's the one thing that we know that we don't know is what does Taylor's dress look like? So that's why, ladies, I am posting a picture of me in my wedding dress, which I'll wear all day today in honor.
1: We have meetings.
2: So what? You don't think this is appropriate for office wear?
1: Fantastic.
2: Yeah, I'm going to wear it all day and I'm not going to take it off. And post pictures under our post at Anna and Raven of your wedding dress. It could have been on your wedding day, or you want to put it on today, too, and march around in it. Let's do it until we see Taylor's dress.
1: All right.
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2: The one thing I did not consider when I committed to wearing my wedding dress all day today in honor of Taylor and Travis is that I don't know how to bustle it, and nobody here knows how to bustle it.
1: I mean, you got
2: to
1: go all day without using the bathroom then.
2: And I don't think I can sit down. How am I going to sit down? How did I sit down on my wedding day?
1: You probably didn't.
2: I probably just stood there all day.
1: You were working. Yeah, you know, you're busy. Like, there was a lot of guests. Yeah, I mean, listen, it's a very busy day when you're getting married.
2: Yeah. Is this a spider on my wedding dress? Interesting. Anyway, we want to see pictures of your wedding dress in honor of Taylor and Travis, and we're still waiting the official photos of her. So if you have a picture of you in your wedding dress, go to our Instagram or our Facebook page at Anna and Raven. Post it there, and maybe we can hurry it along so Taylor can release that photo.
1: I mean, is there going to be a movie associated with this? I just don't know.
2: I just don't know what she's waiting for, because, you know, you don't believe the AI. Anything you've seen so far, I promise you, is fake. So we have to wait for her to officially do it. And I just want to see the dress. Let's see it.

0: or glad this weekend, you could always call 1-800-330-9999. Raven, producer Sophia, producer Justin, it was a busy weekend, but I was glad. You want to know why I was glad? Because I do not like fireworks when they're done at home. I think you leave it to the professionals. I don't like the ones that you blow up in your yard. I'm not a fan. But I said this year, I'm not going to be the Debbie Downer like I am every year. Mm. When my dad shows up with them and I have to see him do the old man shuffle because he lights them on fire and then he kind of runs away as fast as he can, I go, I'm just going to clap for him and
1: that's
0: I'm going
1: to
0: do it.
1: That's what you're supposed to do.
0: Yep. And it was fun. And even when one didn't go off and I knew it's going to blow up in his face when he goes right back for it. And he started proceeding. I bit my tongue. I said, don't do it, Anna.
1: Yeah,
0: don't
1: keep it to yourself. He's
0: keep
1: a grown man.
0: He's a grown man. And he kept all his fingers. Although wow. I did have a dream, Raven, that you lost your hand.
1: Well, I'm glad I didn't.
0: Good.
1: Yeah, I had no problems with that. We had no fireworks issues. We did have the fact that obviously, you know, listen, there was heat. It was just very, very hot at my house. And then at some point, like a storm came through and it happened to be right at fireworks time. I was sad that I lost a 10x20 canopy tent. I was glad that it didn't pierce the side of the pool. Flew across the lawn, ended up in some trees. I had a friend that was underneath that tent. He's alive. So everything's good.
0: So you're glad.
1: Yeah, I'm glad. I mean, my overwhelming feeling was I'm still glad.
0: Yes, yeah. Good.
1: I'm going to take that broken tent. I'm going to throw it in the dumpster that's outside of the building here.
0: All right.
1: Just so everybody knows.
0: Sophia, mad, sad, or glad this weekend?
2: I had a similar experience. I was sad and a little mad. My friends and I went to a beach house.
1: Okay.
2: And the storm rolled in. The skies went from blue to black in 5 seconds, which wasn't the biggest problem of the night. We lost power.
0: Mm-hmm.
2: Oh. And fitting 15 bodies into a beach house on the hottest day of the year with no power and no AC was brutal.
1: You just got to sleep on the beach.
2: It never came back on either.
1: Yeah, you just got to sleep on the beach in a circumstance like that.
2: I thought I was going to die of a heat stroke.
1: Oh, that's a bummer.
2: Yeah.
1: That's no fun.
2: Mm-hmm. We made the most of it.
1: Justin, tell us something magical that happened with your weekend.
3: Glad. Sweet vindication. Sweet vindication. I watched plenty of World Cup soccer action this past weekend.
1: Okay.
3: And I was vindicated by this article that I read, and I think I shared it, that said more people are watching the Telemundo, the Spanish language broadcast, because it's just more exciting, even if no one understands a word of Spanish, which is me.
1: Yeah.
3: But just the energy that comes with it. And I'm glad that I'm not the only one that felt this way. I'm like, I'm just going to listen to these guys talk. I can pick up like 1 out of every 100 words. But I was glad that I'm not the only one who enjoyed it for that aspect.
0: And I'm glad that people are enjoying the World Cup, even if you're not a big soccer fan. These games are tremendous.
3: Yeah.
0: They're so action-packed. Yeah. Like, if you've never watched it before, this is the time to just set aside half hour and see what's going on. Except for my husband. You know, my husband learned soccer because I was a soccer player.
1: He was required to
0: in my family,
1: with your family
0: if he wanted to marry into it.
1: Yeah.
0: And even he had so many questions. And some of the questions I can't even answer. But just watch the theatrics and, like Justin said, listen to it on Telemundo. And it's fascinating.
1: Telemundo, I mean, I've long had this theory there is that, you know, listen, all the reporters on Telemundo are gorgeous. They're all beautiful. And there's just this vibrancy to what they're doing. And if you watch the soap operas on Telemundo on top of it, you think that at some point there's going to be intimate moments. There's not.
0: No.
1: But there's that allure. There's that energy there. And you're like, maybe next scene. Nope. It's not going to happen. But enjoy the broadcast and enjoy the games.
0: Weird thing to say.
1: I'm telling you.
0: If you ever want to share your mad, sad, or glad from the weekend, you can call us at 1-800-330-9999.
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0: 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Anna and Raven when you wake up, Christina with you poolside, and Kevin Begley on your way back from the beach. 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

Big weekend for Taylor Swift, and this could be a big week for you. Good morning, it's Star 99.9 and the Star 99.9 Miller Nissan of Fairfield. You pick the show begins today. 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

0: It was the talk of the weekend. Taylor Swift officially married. I am so happy for her and Travis Kelce. All weekend long, I've been seeing people put montages together of their relationship, the timeline, and I just feel like I was almost a part of it. It's Star 99.9, today's best mix. I am Christina Kay. First of all, I never would have even thought Madison Square Garden. I know that those were the rumors for a while, but how does one even think that's where we're going to get married? They did have a lot of people, but everybody so far has been saying the same thing. Even with all those people, it still felt very intimate. And I think that's what Taylor does even with her shows. She does that so well. Haven't seen a lot of the pictures yet. They haven't been released. There is a lot of AI photos on there, but the things we know for sure, they got married. Adam Sandler officiated. I would love to hear that speech. I'd also would love to hear the vows. People are saying they're very long, but they were very thoughtful. They were funny. They were emotional. And then her brother was the man of honor. And then Jason Kelce, the best man, which I just love their relationship.
1: 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Here's Greg Richard, CEO of PC Richard & Son.
2: Thanks, Anna.
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0: Big difference since the last time we were in the studio. Much cooler today and rainy with some thunderstorms, only up to 68. Rain continues tonight, dropping down to 62, and a little bit tomorrow, 73. A more humid day for tomorrow, and then Wednesday is looking like a much nicer day. Right now, the little pub temp is 67 in Fairfield. I've been

Well, now that the 4th of July is over, is it time to celebrate Christmas in July? 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I may be celebrating just for a minute or two when the Hallmark ornaments drop. There's a couple I might need. I

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Weather aside, I feel like this is going to be a good week, and this is going to be the week you take down Raven to help you. 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

0: was very nervous going into this weekend, how our little Romeo, first 4th of July with him, how he was going to do with the fireworks. Randy, who we had before him, he passed away last year. He was a Chihuahua. Did not like fireworks, did not like stormy weather. So it was a 2-for-1 special the other night. Romeo gets startled every time the garbage man is outside, but the fireworks didn't faze him at all. I know, I'm not rubbing it in. I know not every dog parent can say the same thing, but he did really well. Didn't love thunder, but fireworks, not terrible. Knock on wood. How was your weekend?
1: Hey, it's Anna Zapp. As we celebrate America 250 right here in the Connecticut area, one family business has been part of that story for over 116 years. Here's Greg Richard, CEO of PC Richard & Son.
2: Thanks, Anna.
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0: You couldn't get a more different day than Friday was. Cooler, rainy thunderstorms only going up to 68 for today. Then more rain tonight, dropping down to 62. And on the humid side tomorrow, still cooler though, only up to 73. Still a little bit of rain. The rain should subside on Wednesday. Right now, the little pub temp is 67 in Stamford.

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I did a lot of organizing yesterday. It was a very productive day. I found quite a few things I was looking for, but still not the Pokemon cards. It's Star 99.9. I'm pretty sure they are in the attic, but I've also got this built up in my head that there's a wasp or a bee's nest up there, so I have to wait to bring in the recruits, aka my twin sister, next weekend.

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2: $4,100. 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It's Anna Zapp from the Anna on Raven show. 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

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After the 4th, I'm always like, well, now what's next? 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We got pizza from some of the state's best pizzerias. We've got beer. We've got live music. 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

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So, gotta get moving.

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1: 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I'm sure you could put it to good use. 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

0: genuinely enjoyed watching everybody, what they were wearing to Taylor and Travis's wedding. Everyone was so nicely dressed. There really wasn't a worse dress list for me. Can't say the same about award shows. It's Star 99.9, today's best mix. I am Christina Kay. Well, now that they are officially married, now there's all these rumors about what happened at the wedding. The latest is that they actually, at their wedding, raffled off Cartier watches, designer bags, and a vintage Chevy. Now, there were some regular people, like friends from high school, teachers from high school, people that have been a part of their life that aren't just celebrities. So I think it's cool that they did that for them. But could you imagine with these things, the richest person in the room winning?
1: Hey, it's Anna Zapp. As we celebrate America 250 right here in the Connecticut area, one family business has been part of that story for over 116 years. Here's Greg Richard, CEO of PC Richard & Son.
2: Thanks, Anna.
3: 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Five generations later, we're still here. 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
10: Cooler day today, only up to 68. A little bit of rain, some thunderstorms, some rain tonight dropping down to 62 and maybe left over for tomorrow. More humid tomorrow, 73 right now. The little pub temp, 68 in Bridgeport.

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Any artist, any city, any show for the Star 99.9 Miller Nissan of Fairfield. You pick the show. Your next keyword to qualify is coming up in just a bit. I could be

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Styles broke a record over the weekend. I think it was the same day that Taylor got married to. That's why he wasn't at the wedding. But from what I hear, he was invited, but he broke the record at Wembley Stadium for his residency. And my favorite part about that, well, actually, there's two. One is that his sister Gemma came out. What a sweet moment. And two, the fact that he thanked them all by name, all the members of One Direction, saying he would not be there without them.

0: on the couples court?
1: He thinks I'm being too picky because we never order from the same restaurant. It's not a big deal.
2: Well, I mean, this started off as like a one-time thing, and now it's like a regular thing. 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I think one restaurant rule has to be established.
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0: I don't know if all the numbers are in yet for this weekend, but a lot of world records were attempted. I don't think this is a world record, but that this is still a lot. It's Star 99.9, today's best mix. I am Christina Kay. Joey Chestnut at it again. He won his 18th mustard belt at Nathan's Famous hot dog eating competition. 66 hot dogs in 10 minutes. I don't even want to look up if that's the record or not, because I'm already feeling a little queasy and I feel like that's just going to put me over the edge. But I am looking forward to seeing if some of the other records were broken this weekend, because I know the attempts were made.
1: Hey, it's Anna Zapp. As we celebrate America 250 right here in the Connecticut area, one family business has been part of that story for over 116 years. Here's Greg Richard, CEO of PC Richard & Son.
2: Thanks, Anna.
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5: Cooler day today, only up to 68. Some rain, maybe some thunderstorms. Rainy for tonight, dropping down to 62. And maybe a little bit of rain still tomorrow. On the humid side, though, 73 right now. The little pub temp is only 67 in Norwalk.

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0: 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God.

0: 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But I hit the wall, I
1: just hit the wall. 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

Gracie girl, I feel like I'm hitting the wall now too. It was quite a productive weekend, but I'm starting to feel it now. That plus the weather, Monday vibes here at Star 99.9 with Christina K. I will talk to you tomorrow, but don't go anywhere because another keyword to qualify for the Star 99.9 Miller Nissan of Fairfield, you pick the show, is coming up around 5. 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

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I got my head out the sunroof. I'm blasting my favorite tune. And driving with the windows down in the car. Anna and Raven when you wake up, Christina with you poolside, and Kevin Begley on your way back from the beach. 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

It's a rainy Monday. Watch out for that flooding around Connecticut starting at 9.9, but at least the heat is gone. It cooled it way down. It's like air conditioning out there. Kind of wet air conditioning starting at 9.9.

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2: The big inflatable wavy guys. You know what I'm talking about. Sometimes you see them outside events, car dealerships. They look like they have arms and they're just kind of waving around in the wind. Those have only been around since 1996, which is kind of crazy to think about. They were originally invented as part of the opening ceremonies of the 1996 Olympics. And Atlanta is one of the sort of designs of the opening ceremonies, one of the things that they decided to include there. And then from there, the company started making them as like a promotional item. And now you see them all over the place. I mean, you see them when like a new random restaurant opens, they start using them. We've used them a couple times here on Star. But we have that to thank for the inflatable wavy guys, the 1996 Olympics in Atlanta.
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3: Route 8 southbound, accident approaching exit 9.

0: 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I'm Edge Krause with Land Rover Fairfield, Connecticut traffic, Star 99.9.
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0: Rain continues to come down this afternoon. Rain and wind continue through tonight. Going to be in the 60s. The flood watch is in effect in the entire state of Connecticut through early tomorrow morning. Showers lingering in the morning tomorrow. Should clear up by the afternoon. Going to be in the 70s. Little pub temperature right now, 68 in Bridgeport. 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

Well, it finally happened after weeks, months, you could even say years of speculation about Taylor Swift's wedding with Travis Kelce. It happened on Friday night at Madison Square Garden with about 1,000 guests, starring 9.9. And now little stories are starting to come out, little tidbits. I think a lot of people were sworn to secrecy leading up to the wedding, but now people are starting to say how it all went down. Apparently, they both wrote their own vows, which each took about 20 minutes each. And then some sources say Travis did most of the crying, which I get that because I read my vows at my wedding to my wife. And once you're up there, you don't think you're going to cry. And then as you're saying it, you really feel the emotion come on in the moment. So I feel you, Travis.

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Mumford & Sons Rubber Band Man with Hozier, starting at 9.9. Mumford's on tour this summer. Maybe that's the concert you want to go. You pick the show, starting at 9.9. Miller Nissan in Fairfield. You pick the show you want to go to. So every day at 9 a.m., 1 and 5, you listen for these keywords. And the more times you play, the better chance you have to win the grand prize, which is you get to pick any concert, any city, anywhere in the U.S., any music venue to go see. Maybe it's Mumford & Sons. Maybe it's Bruno Mars. He's touring this summer, too. So I have your next keyword coming up this afternoon, right at 5 o'clock, starting at 9.9.

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1: Well, as we see the rain come down today across Connecticut, big storms over the weekend too, and if you're still waiting for your power and your lights to come back on, you're definitely not alone. There's a lot of people who lost power who still are without power after those powerful storms over the 4th of July weekend came through the state. More than 100,000 customers lost power, and even now, thousands still in the dark, more than 30,000 people. So the worst hit areas had trees down, power lines down. You know, Saturday night is when the brunt of it came, blocking roads, making it hard for these crews to get and fix all the damage. Eversource says that it brought in extra crews from out of state and expects that most customers will have power by Tuesday. Now, I know how it goes when you don't have power. So if you're listening to us right now, maybe on a battery-powered radio, you're like, Tuesday? I mean, we've gone a few days already. So if you just hang in there a little bit longer, they're working hard, I promise you, to get everybody back up and running. And hopefully this rain that we're getting now doesn't, you know, impact things even worse. But just a little bit longer, power will be back, and then we'll get through the next few days. It should all clear up by Wednesday, which is good.
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3: Route 8 southbound, accident approaching exit 9 in Shelton. However, Route 110 closed at Brewster Lane because of downed power cables. 95 northbound, a wet track you're working on the parkway northbound, slightly easier. I'm Edge Krause with Land Rover Fairfield, Connecticut traffic, Star 99.9.
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when you hear this. And this. Summer on Star. Anna in Raven when you wake up. 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And Kevin Begley on your way home from the beach. 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

A lot of drama in the World Cup for the U.S. heading into tonight's match against Belgium, starting at 9.9. Flo Balogun, their star player in the last game, got a red card. Was he

that. And just in the past couple hours, FIFA denied the appeal. So Flo Balogun will play tonight for Team USA against Belgium. So we'll have to see what happens from here. Now, I think the red card in the first place was kind of bogus. I mean, it's soccer. They're kicking the ball around. They're kicking each other left and right. Like, that's what happens, right?

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0: on the couples court.
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6: So much destruction in Venezuela after those recent earthquakes. So many horrible stories coming out of there, but there is a little bright spot of positivity. You know, anytime something like this happens, you do get those positive stories coming out. They're always nice to hear. And this dog named Buddy was rescued alive after spending 8 days trapped beneath the rubble of a collapsed home in Venezuela that fell down during the earthquake. So the rescuers heard the soft barking as they were going through the rubble, and they carefully dug through it, all the debris, and then somehow got him out, and he survived with basically no injuries, minor injuries, and his rescue is a symbol of hope for many, many people who are affected by those earthquakes and who are searching for loved ones and pets and everything like that. So, unbelievable story.
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7: 95 northbound, about an hour from Stamford through Fairfield. Parkway overall, a little bit easier, but we are getting reports of ponding all over the place. Watch your speeds, please. 95 south out of New Haven, jamming through Long Wharf, Wilbur Cross, southbound side, and you're all bunched up through Hampton down to the tunnel. 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Land Rover, Fairfield, Connecticut traffic, Star 99.9.
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6: This rain and wind continues tonight in the 60s. Flood watch remains in effect for the entire state of Connecticut through tomorrow. Tomorrow morning, the shower is going to linger in the morning, but should end by the afternoon, going to be in the 70s. A little above temperature right now, 72 in Norwalk. Star 89.9, today's best mix.

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1: If you had one shot, or one opportunity to seize everything you ever wanted in one moment, would you capture it?

Teddy Swims, Mr. Know-It-All, starring at 9.9. I don't have any tattoos personally, but Teddy has a lot. And I remember I interviewed him a couple of years ago, and he has tattoos on his eyelids. And I was like, how does that work? 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He said very carefully. 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Oh, I'm just touching my eyelid right now, trying to imagine it. 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
0: 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Land Rover Fairfield, Connecticut traffic.
5: 91 northbound accident, exit 15. Wilbur Cross southbound, heavy congestion through Hampden down to the tunnel. 95 south, slow ride through Guilford and Brantford and Long Wharf on 95 north. Over an hour from Greenwich through Fairfield, Parkway North is the way to go. 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

0: One of the hottest tickets of the summer, come to find out, is Bon Jovi at MSG, Madison Square Garden, July 19th. If you didn't get these tickets when they went on sale, it's coming up soon. I have a pair for you today and all this week. You got to play this to win them, though.
1: I should have known that.
0: All right, the question today. This American invention was used more than any other appliance this past weekend during the 4th of July. 800-330-9999. This American invention was used more than any other appliance this past 4th of July weekend. What do you think it is? If you get it right first, you're going to see Bon Jovi, Madison Square Garden, in a couple weeks. Good luck. Star 89.9.

0: Have some guesses coming in already for I Should Have Known That on Star 89.9. You're playing to win tickets to Bon Jovi at Madison Square Garden July 19th. So the question today, this American invention was used more than any other appliance this past weekend for 4th of July. 800-330-9999. Had a guest come in for an ice cream maker. Who's making ice cream around here in Connecticut? I should have went to your house. That was not the answer. But fun. I like an ice cream maker. Somebody else said a bicycle. That's not really an appliance, but I guess people, you know, riding bikes on the 4th? Not the answer. And then someone said the washing machine. Yeah, washing out all those stains from fireworks and like popsicles and stuff. Not the answer. 800-330-9999. This American invention was used more than any other appliance this past 4th of July weekend. If you get it right first, you're going to see Bon Jovi at MSG July 19th. If you need a clue, I get it up on the Star Instagram story at Star999 Radio to help you out. Good luck.
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2: Hey, what up, girl?
1: Grab my glasses, I'm out the door. I'm gonna hit this city.
2: Let's
1: before
2: go.
1: I leave, brush my teeth with a bottle of Jack. 'Cause when I leave for the

0: Bon Jovi coming to MSG in New York City, July 19th, starting at 9.9. It's Kevin Begley. I have tickets. You got to play this, though.
1: I should have known that.
0: All right, the question today, this American invention was used more than any other appliance this past weekend for 4th of July. Had a guess earlier for air fryer. That's a good one. The cookout, yeah, you got to put all the fries and whatever else you're putting out there in the air fryer, especially when it started raining. Maybe you had to go inside for your cookout. Not the answer, though. Someone said the vacuum. Clean up after everybody at your party. Not the answer. The lawnmower. That's a pretty good one. Yeah, especially like right before the weekend, getting your lawn nice for those cookouts in the backyard for all the fireworks and everything. Not the answer, though. 800-330-9999. Hi, Star. What do you think it is?
2: A grill?
0: But I bet there were a lot of grills being fired up before the rain came in and storms on Saturday night. But that's not the one I'm looking for. Has a little more to do with the weather. Hi, Star.
2: Air conditioner?
0: Air conditioner is correct. Yeah. Nice job.
2: Wow.
0: What's your name? Where are you calling from?
2: Cindy from Stratford.
0: All right, Cindy, you got two tickets to see Bon Jovi in Madison Square Garden, July 19th.
2: Wow, I can't believe it. Thank you.
0: Yeah, nice job. And I bet those air conditioners were working overtime at the end of last week. Man, it was hot. Luckily, it's cooled down a bit now with all this rain earlier in the week. If you didn't win today, you'll get a chance to play out more tickets to Bon Jovi, Madison Square Garden tomorrow afternoon at 4 o'clock with another question.
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3: 95 northbound over an hour, Greenwich through Fairfield. The parkway northbound a little bit easier, but not by much. On Route 8, the southbound side, we have an accident reported just past exit 11. On 95 through New Haven, Corolla through Long Wharf, West Haven, and through Milford. On the Wilbur Cross, north and southbound, lots of delays either side between Route 34 and exit 50 in Hamden. On 84, westbound delays through Newtown and going through the Super 7. 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
9: That rain and wind continues tonight in the 60s. Flood watch remains in effect for the entire state through tomorrow. Tomorrow morning, the showers should linger around the morning, but it should end by the afternoon. Going to be in the 70s. A little above temperature right now, it is 71 in Westport. 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
0: 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Go.

Unbelievable the amount of people who play it. I should have known that this afternoon. We just wrapped it up. Starting at 9.9. I get it. I know. These tickets for Bon Jovi, Madison Square Garden. This is a hot ticket. And it's coming up soon, July 19th. I will have them all week, so you have another chance. Don't worry. Today wasn't the only day. Bon Jovi, MSG. I have your more tickets tomorrow afternoon at 4 o'clock.

One Republic, Need Your Love, starring 9.9, Ryan Tedder, lead singer of One Republic. Always so tapped into, you know, the way people are feeling and emotions in the moment. And when they put that song out a few months ago, he said he wrote it about, you know, the people craving human connection now with all the AI and digital media and all kinds of stuff, that people are craving a face-to-face type of, you know, friendly relationship, romantic relationship, whatever it might be. So true.

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0: 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Land Rover Fairfield, Connecticut traffic.
4: 95 or the Parkway northbound over an hour from Greenwich through Cumberland, Bridgeport. It's all rain and volume delays right now. New Haven, 95 south, crawling through Long Wharf into West Haven. And you got it on both sides from Milford and West Haven. On the Wilbur Cross southbound, you're bunched up through Hampton going down to the tunnel. And on 91 southbound, accident reported near exit 15. Traffic report powered by the Connecticut Department of Mental Health and Addiction Services. 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Land Rover Fairfield, Connecticut traffic, Star 99.9.
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Olivia Rodrigo, she's going on tour this fall. Maybe that is the show you want to pick. 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
1: And I wasn't sure if all the fireworks would mess with Raven's brain this morning, but it seems like he won.
2: He did well. He ended up winning 4-3.
1: All right. So kind of a close game, 4-3. So $100 in there because Raven won. So it's up to $4,100 for tomorrow morning at 8:10, over 4,000 now.
2: It's so much money, and I'm ready to give it away, and I say this all the time, but I just need the right person, and you'll take them down, and you will win the cash.
1: Nice. Hopefully that's you. This is the cheat sheet that will help you out.
2: Right. The answer to question number two for tomorrow. So Joey Chestnut won his 18th title at the hot dog eating competition on the 4th. It's sponsored by what hot dog brand?
1: That would be Nathan's.
2: That's right.
1: You know, I completely spaced on this year. Like, I saw it somewhere, like, online, like, yesterday. And I was like, I totally forgot that this was on.
2: You know, I feel like didn't have the hype usually does. And I don't know if I'm just because it wasn't in my algorithm or I have no idea. But usually it's all you talk about,
1: right.
2: You hear about. And I didn't remember at all until I started seeing it this morning all over the news.
1: Well, he did like the Netflix special last year where they tried to compete and that kind of didn't really work. So maybe that like kind of ruined it a little bit.
2: Well, also because he's won 18
1: right,
2: times.
1: Like, yeah, exactly.
2: You know, great. Congratulations. You did it again. You know?
1: Yeah. Yep. All right. So Nathan's is the answer to question number two tomorrow. If you can beat Raven, $4,100.
2: Yeah. Good luck to you. Thanks, Kevin.
1: Thanks, Anna.
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3: Merritt Parkway northbound accident reported near exit 21. 95 northbound over an hour from Greenwich through Fairfield. New Haven 95 south. You're all bunched up through Long Wharf going into West Haven. Wilbur Cross southbound heavy congestion in Hamden down to the tunnel. Land Rover Fairfield, Connecticut traffic. Star 99.9.
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1: Rain and wind continues this afternoon and tonight, going to be in the 60s. Flood watch remains in effect for the entire state of Connecticut through tomorrow morning. Showers should linger and end tomorrow morning. It should be all done by tomorrow afternoon, actually. Going to be in the 70s tomorrow. Little Pub temperature right now, 71 in Milford. Starting at 9.9.

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Much like how I feel about pizza, there should never be leftover pizza. I feel like there should never be leftover fireworks, but it happens. Starting at 9.9 after the 4th of July weekend, it might seem obvious, but fire officials and fire marshals here in the state say don't throw away your unused fireworks. Don't just put them in the trash. That can be very dangerous. You want to soak them for up to 24 hours, maybe even 48 hours in cold water. Or you could also just turn them in to your local fire department and they can dispose of them too. But be safe with those unused fireworks. Starting at 9.9.

Harry Styles, American Girls, starring 9.9. Harry got a little emotional on stage as he's coming up on the end of his residency at Wembley Stadium in England, where he's from. And he's playing a whole bunch of shows there, much like how he's going to do here in New York at MSG. He's playing 30 shows starting in August. So I'm sure that's going to get a little emotional for him.

take my hand and come with me, because you look so fine that I really want to make you mine. Really wanna make you mine. 4, 5, 6, come on and get your kicks. Now you don't need

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3: 95 or the Parkway northbound over an hour from Greenwich through Trumbull and Bridgeport. 84 eastbound, crawling through Danbury into the Super 7. And out of New Haven, 95 south, you're jamming through Long Wharf going into West Haven. Land Rover Fairfield, Connecticut traffic. Star 99.9.
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Taylor Swift, now officially married as of Friday. Her and Travis Kelce got married at Madison Square Garden with 1,000 guests there in attendance, starting at 9.9. And they took everyone's phones. So that's why we're not seeing many leaked clips or videos or photos. You've seen some online, probably. They're all fake. And none of them are actually real until they come out officially. Now, some witnesses anonymously have said that the decor was kind of like Alice in Wonderland meets Wizard of Oz. And there were film crews filming, so I'm sure at some point

0: from the couples court?
1: He thinks I'm being too picky because we never order from the same restaurant. It's not a big deal.
2: Well, I mean, this started off as like a one-time thing, and now it's like a regular thing. It's starting to add up. I think one restaurant rule has to be established.
3: Couples Court, 7 a.m. during the Ann and Ravitch Show. 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
1: Well, as we see the rain come down today across Connecticut, big storms over the weekend too. And if you're still waiting for your power and your lights to come back on, you're definitely not alone. There's a lot of people who lost power who still are without power after those powerful storms over the 4th of July weekend came through the state. More than 100,000 customers lost power. And even now, thousands still in the dark, more than 30,000 people. So the worst hit areas had trees down, power lines down. You know, Saturday night is when the brunt of it came, blocking roads, making it hard for these crews to get and fix all the damage. Eversource says that it brought in extra crews from out of state and expects that most customers will have power by Tuesday. Now, I know how it goes when you don't have power. So if you're listening to us right now, maybe on a battery-powered radio, you're like, Tuesday? I mean, we've gone a few days already. So if you just hang in there a little bit longer, they're working hard, I promise you, to get everybody back up and running. And hopefully this rain that we're getting now doesn't, you know, impact things even worse. But a little bit longer, power will be back, and then we'll get through the next few days. It should all clear up by Wednesday, which is good.
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2: 84 westbound accident reported approaching the Super 7. Eastbound, another crash reported approaching exit 3. Lower Fairfield County 95 north over an hour crunch through Fairfield Parkway is at least a little bit better. The rain and ponding are not helping things much. Land Rover Fairfield, Connecticut traffic, Star 99.9.
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3: Rain and wind continues tonight in the 60s. Flood watch remains in effect, too, for the entire state through tomorrow morning. Showers should linger in the morning, then they're going to taper off. Should clear out by the afternoon. Going to be in the 70s tomorrow. A little above temperature right now, 71 in Fairfield. Star 89.9.

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$4,100. That is the Campy Raven jackpot. Now Raven won again this morning on the Ann and Raven show. Star 9.9. I thought he might be a little shaky today because of all the fireworks that he was lighting off over the weekend, but he won again. So tomorrow morning 8:10, your next chance to beat him if you want to sign up to play. 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

Gracie Abrams hit the wall, starting at 9.9. That's going to be on her new album, Daughter from Hell, which comes out July 17th. And if you look at it, she put up an Instagram post the other day promoting the new album with just an emoji. And if you look at the emoji for calendar, it's July 17th, no matter what day you're using the emoji. So I think that's kind of neat. I don't know if she did that on purpose, but fun little quirk.

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3: 84 westbound accident remains approaching the Super 7, and in lower Fairfield County, 95 north, solid hour branch through Fairfield Parkway overall a little bit better, but the rain and ponding are not helping things. Land Rover Fairfield, Connecticut traffic, Star 99.9.
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0: XYZ with Eric Zachary. Jordan had his big birthday yesterday.
1: 35.
0: 35.
1: Yes.
0: Almost over the hill.
1: Okay. I've been here for a day. I would say 50, right?
0: Okay.
1: Isn't it like half
0: running
1: up 100?
0: That hill right now?
1: I am running up. Yeah. We're all running up that hill.
0: You had a birthday yesterday,
1: yeah,
0: and some people overstayed their welcome.
1: Oh my god! Like, I mean, first of all, I did the start time was 12:30. You know, it's a Sunday. I would hope that we, you know, thank you for coming to celebrate me, but get in and get out.
0: Right.
1: One friend after everybody left. There's that hint. You know, I think if people start cleaning up.
0: Was he the last one?
1: Last one by a long shot.
0: He's got a kid at home, so you know he was just hiding.
1: Yeah, yeah. Just like didn't want to go back to being a father, which I understand. No shade.
0: I do want to say I'm very thankful that you invited some people that also don't understand soccer like myself.
1: Oh,
0: because a good part of the party was committed to watching the Brazil game.
1: Which I was like at first I was like, this is something I don't want to do because I don't want to be committed to everybody just locked into a TV screen. But then once the game ended, that was kind of the cue for everybody to leave.
0: Shout out to Maria, because at one moment she goes, do you ever think that the goalie just has to always celebrate by themselves? Like, anytime something happens, they're just in a net being like, good job, guys! Awesome! And I was like, yeah, that's kind of...
1: That's real.
0: It's kind of how I feel sometimes when I play sports. And I'm like, I'm contributing.
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0: It's your XYZ ENT Entertainment Report, all brought to you by Eggland's Best. The AMC Theater CEO apparently was at Taylor Swift's wedding.
1: Which, like, what do you, is there a connection there?
0: I mean, I really think she just invited anybody she ever met that has some version of fame or fortune.
1: Sure.
0: Which, by the way, go for it. Like, right. That's your wedding. Like, but he was sharing details, literally a play-by-play of the event, which fans were thrilled about.
1: But there was an NDA, you know? And I realized, because I saw this article, that, like, okay, we had talked last week that the alleged NDA wasn't all that strict. Mm-hmm. It was super strict for the MSG staff.
0: Oh, sure.
1: So, like, reportedly, some people,
0: underlings can't talk
1: right,
0: about
1: no,
0: it.
1: No, exactly. Yeah. But some people, like, got fired because they were like, you break the NDA, you can't work at MSG. This is arguably, you know, whether your opinion is for or against Taylor Swift, it's one of the biggest things they're having. So, yeah, the CEO of AMC is like, everything is draped in white and peach. And then, you know, like just giving, he was like, oh, their vows were very personal. And this is going to be a long love. This isn't a publicity stunt. And then seconds into this live tweeting or, you know, whatever social media platform he did this on, you're just getting delete after delete after delete, because I can only imagine somebody was like, hey, buddy, you're kind of going viral right now.
0: Thanks, Adam. His name's Adam Aaron. But I mean, I to your point, like, there's more than a few details that leaked. I think that we even got some photos, some pictures.
1: Sure, yeah.
0: They expected it.
1: Of course.
0: I mean, they knew that was going to happen. Whatever his name is, George Snuffleupagus or whatever his name is.
1: From, like, Good Morning America. Yeah.
0: He was on the show the next morning, was, like, giving a full recap of everything.
1: Yeah.
0: But I'm like, if you're going to allow that, then
1: why was he there?
0: I mean, you can't be mad that the AMC guy, Adam, who, like, universally had to have been hated for the last decade.
1: Sure, yeah.
0: Is like, I finally have something cool to share. And it's not that the Stubbs membership is going up in price. Right.
2: Stop.
0: Let him have it.
1: I also heard that there was people talking about how Adam Sandler, I guess, officiated
0: the wedding.
1: Which sounded like Kelsey got to do one thing. That was his
0: had
1: one
0: to be
1: decision.
0: A Travis Kelsey choice. He's like, meow, meow, meow, you. Man, that was my horrible.
1: Yeah. We'll work on it in post.
0: Go to your home. The only other thing I got.
1: Good.
0: It's XYZ with Eric Zachary. Yeah, a lot of details leaking, in part due to the CEO of AMC Theaters, of Travis Kelce.

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0: Ashley Tisdale said, hey, we're out of High School Musical reunion, so let's go ahead and move on to the next production, which is a book based on the toxic mom group, the quote-unquote toxic mom group of Hollywood. She's a member of that group along with Mandy Moore.
1: Yes.
0: Hillary Duff was the one that famously like put this open-ended.
1: Right, right. Like kind of blew the whole thing out of proportion.
0: Wide open, yeah.
1: Yes, yeah. Meghan Trainor was involved.
0: Yeah,
1: to
0: I'm
1: some
0: sure
1: degree.
0: She's the one they really want contributing. Right. Right. But yeah, I guess Ashley Tisdale's like, let's make this a book.
1: I don't.
0: Or not a book, a Netflix series.
2: Even
1: which,
2: better.
0: Yeah.
1: I mean, I'll probably watch an episode or two, to be honest, but you're kind of snitching. I'm like, oh, do we really need to... You know, we saw this unfold in real time, but get your money, I guess.
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0: XYZ with their exact read. Mom's hot take. It's all brought to you by T-Mobile. My mom joining the show.
1: I'm sizzling today.
0: To talk about what's trending slash the sizzler, like the restaurant.
1: Yeah. Right? No, I never went there. No, I never went there either.
0: What do you want to talk about today, Mom?
1: You know, women over or people over 60, we still want compliments, guys. Mom's hot take is we don't get them.
2: You know what? I'm excited for this.
0: Okay.
1: You are loved. Good?
0: You are special.
3: You are kind.
0: You are adored.
1: No. I would just like the random, like, wow, your hair looks great today. So guess what I did yesterday?
0: You got some fries with that shake. Is that what you want?
1: No. Like,
3: that's crazy, Eric.
0: I'm not saying that to her.
3: That was nuts.
0: You know what? Okay. You know what? Mom's Hot Take's coming up next.
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0: start.
1: Mom's hot take on XYZ with Eric Zachary. My mom joining the show to provide her perspective on what's trending. My mom wanting to talk about getting more compliments as an elderly person.
2: You died.
1: What?
3: No, she can't hear us.
2: I couldn't hear you for a second. Oh, it just went out.
1: Gotcha. You still hear me?
2: Now I can, yeah.
1: All right, let's just restart. Check, check, check. Died. Check, check, check, check. I want it to start on me. Check. Oh my God. There we go. Mom's hot take on XYZ. Mom's hot take on XYZ with Eric Zachary. My mom joining the show to provide her perspective on what's trending. It's all thanks to T-Mobile. Mom, you wanted to talk about getting more compliments as an elderly person.
2: Okay, so as a young person, you know, you get a lot of compliments.
1: What?
2: Hello? Don't make fun of my rad.
1: Hang on, you just cut out completely. What's going on?
2: I don't know. I'm here. Can you hear me?
1: Yeah, I got you. Can you hear me?
2: Yeah, now I can hear you.
1: Mom's hot take on XYZ with Eric Zachary. It's all brought to you by T-Mobile. It's better over here. 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Mom, you wanted to jump on the show today to talk about getting more compliments as an elderly person.
2: Yeah, I've noticed that elderly people, unless you're like in your 80s or 90s, the 60s are gone. There's no compliments for us. Why?
1: Like, what kind of compliment are you talking about? Like, what?
2: Like, hey, that shirt is a nifty shirt. Or, hey, you have a special smile on your face, young lady, today. You got a beautiful look. Audrey, do you understand what I'm saying?
4: Yeah, I do understand what you're
1: asking
4: saying.
1: The youngest person on the show?
3: Yeah, who arguably gets the most compliments.
4: Right. No, but I'm saying I do think that there is something to be said about how you, as you get older, as a woman...
2: Yes.
4: People kind of tend to treat you a little bit, you know, differently than they might have when you're younger.
1: So, I mean, I feel like I do a pretty good job of complimenting you and my friends do a good job. Jordan's usually the first one to call out your outfit and whatnot.
3: Yeah. I think I shower you with
4: compliments. Just come here. I feel like every time I see you, I'm like...
2: You do. You guys do. Okay,
3: Is this just a long-winded way to say you miss us?
1: Is there someone specifically... Is this like
2: this is my notice. You know how like
1: girls will thirst trap on Instagram?
3: Sure,
1: Are you just thirst trapping on my show, Mom?
2: No, I will tell you this, though. I volunteer on certain days, and there's these older women, and I noticed that they never, ever... I mean, I did a test yesterday. I walked in, they were already setting up stuff, and I looked at the one and I said, hey, you've got great hair. And she always has a comment. She stopped in her tracks. She said, no one has told me that in 15 years.
3: Uh-huh. Oh, wow.
2: That's and special. I was just like, see, she does. She is. It's all silver. It's all gray, but it was beautiful. And she just wears it back in a ponytail. And I said, she goes, I just don't know what to do with it. And I said, well, why don't you just like, she goes, I'm not a girly girl. I'm like a boy. And I said, okay, well, you could still like maybe just take it up like 2 inches and it would look stunning.
1: It's turning it into a tutorial. let's stay focused here. So you gave a compliment. Someone was very appreciative.
2: Appreciative. So then I did it again. And it was another older woman. And again, the response was, whoa, you just gave me a compliment. And then I started putting it together going, you know, other than you guys, and that's great. Thank you. But, you know, I don't like, you used to walk into a grocery store and somebody would smile and say, I love that outfit or something like that. I don't get that anymore.
1: I feel like it's environment based. I make a point of complimenting people, especially like older people.
2: Who did you last compliment?
1: Someone at the grocery store yesterday. Truly.
2: What'd
1: I was
2: say?
1: Like, I like your sweater.
3: Yeah.
2: And was it a woman or a man?
1: It was a woman, but it doesn't matter. But like,
2: and what did she say?
1: She said, thank you. Oh my God, that's so sweet.
2: See, the response is, oh my God, that's so sweet. But now that they probably get it a little bit more than people that are like 59 and up.
3: So I'm realizing now that you're just saying that like nobody is complimenting, like you aren't complimenting your peers. Because obviously at first I thought you meant like young people aren't complimenting older people.
1: So what you're saying is older people need to be nicer. I agree with that.
3: Okay.
1: Because y'all got some attitude sometimes.
2: Oh, we earn that attitude, number one.
1: You lose the compliments when you earn that attitude.
3: Walk it down, you know?
1: Exactly. All right. Mom's hot take, compliment old people more.
2: Do it.
1: Today's moral of the story.
2: Do it. Try to put a smile on someone's face.
1: Okay, Shia LaBeouf. It's all brought to you by T-Mobile. Mom's hot take on XYZ with Eric Zachary.
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0: I'm warning you now, we're not going to talk about it beyond today. At least that's the goal. But sure. Taylor Swift, Travis Kelce, they did it Travi style at the wedding.
1: Oh.
0: I didn't mean it like that, but like, you get what I'm saying. Like, they got married at MSG. Everyone knows. You know, fans were camped out outside hoping for a glimmer of anything. And apparently at one moment, they actually not only got a glimmer of something, one of the caterers threw a box of desserts at them.
2: Oh my God, guys, we're having Taylor Swift dessert! Oh my God!
3: This is a lot. Now, it has not been confirmed that this is the desserts that were served at the wedding.
0: Yeah.
3: But a truck kind of pulled over and gave some of the Swifties who were hanging outside MSG this box of pastries, basically.
0: Yeah, this guy was like, in the beginning of the video, he's like, give me a thumbs up if it was vanilla cake or thumbs down if it was chocolate. And you could just tell the caterer was so defeated, he just handed a box.
3: The
0: NYPD officer was like, take it, please go away.
3: Just leave, please.
0: Just go.
3: Yeah.
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